0: in his life.
1: And mama, some bad talk going around town saying that Papa had 3 outside children and another wife. And that ain't right.
0: Heard some talk about Papa doing some storefront preaching, talking about saving souls and all the time leeching, dealing in debt and stealing in the name of the Lord. 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

What's the hell? What's the hell? What's the hell? What's the hell? What's the hell? What's the hell? What's the hell? What's the hell? What's the hell? What's the hell? What's the hell? What's the hell? What's the hell? What's the hell? What's the hell? What's the hell? What's the hell? What's the hell? What's the hell? What's the hell? What's the hell? What's the hell? What's the hell? What's the hell? What's the hell? What's the hell? What's the hell? What's the hell? What's the hell? What's the hell? What's the hell? What's the hell? What's the hell? What's the hell? What's the hell? What's the hell? What's the hell? What's the hell? What's the hell? What's the hell? What's the hell? What's the hell? What's the hell? What's the hell? What's the hell? What's the hell? What's the hell? What's the hell? What's the hell? What's the hell? What's the hell? What's the hell? What's the hell? What's the hell? What's the hell? What's the hell? What's the hell? What's the hell? What's the hell? What's the hell? What's the hell? What's the hell? What's the hell?

Let the music play. Yeah, right here, right here. Let the music play on.

0: What are you doing here killing our people? What are you arresting our people for?
1: I do not know that.
0: You do not know? What are they doing in your van? Why did you find them from that spot camp when they've done nothing to you?

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0: so good, so nice. 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
3: A o rata so se utlwang mo station seno? 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

0: email go consumer@dikasa.org.za o khona le go tsenya ngongorego ya gago go www.dikasa.org.za.
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1: Good morning, guys. Sorry about this. Our system is actually very, very slow today. I'm just trying to get some stuff here before I go into... There we go. All right, let's go straight into it. Hopefully, the system is going to kolela me for today because of it has been very slow throughout the week as well. But let's go straight into it. Better late than never.
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1: Good morning and welcome to your very first bulletin on Radio Temaneng. It is just 4 minutes after the hour of 9 o'clock. I am Jacqueline Ketse. Let's head straight into our top stories for this hour. The Police and Prison Civil Rights Union, also known as Pop Crew in KwaZulu-Natal, has called for increased resources to strengthen the protection of workers in the security cluster, particularly crime intelligence officers. The union says that they are on the front lines in the fight against organized crime. The call comes after two crime intelligence officers were ambushed by armed suspects on Thursday in Mount Edgecombe, north of Durban, during an undercover operation. One officer was killed while another was wounded. And the African National Congress National Executive Committee member Kumbudzo Ntshavheni says the ruling party is committed to tackling South Africa's high cost of living, which continues to burden workers. Ntshavheni also urged the working class led by Congress of South African Trade Unions and other labor movements to unite against race and gender disparities. She was addressing hundreds of COSATU affiliated members in Brakpan on the East Rand on Friday, where they gathered for the Federation's Provincial Workers' Day rally. And in other news, Association of Mine Workers and Construction Union President Joseph Matinjwa launched a blistering attack on South Africa's legislative integrity, branding Parliament as a fashion house for the elite. Standing in the shadow of the infamous Kopi, where 34 miners were gunned down over a decade ago, he addresses mine workers at a rally in Marikana near Rustenburg in the Northwest Province. Matunjwa used the symbolic site of the 2012 massacre to declare that South Africa's democracy has become a fake facade. He also argues that the legislative process has been hollowed out, serving merely as a rubber stamp for international financial institutions and high-level corporate interests, while ordinary workers remain sidelined. And also looking at what's happening in the world of sports, Durban City coach Pietso Dladla believes the unpredictable path to the Nedbank Cup final has hardened his side ahead of their showdown with TS Galaxy. The Citizens face Galaxy at Peter Mokaba Stadium tonight, having reached the showpiece in unconventional fashion. Durban City advanced through the earlier rounds without scoring from open play, eliminating Chipa United, Upington City and Golden Arrows via penalty shootouts before benefiting from an own goal to edge past Keswick Stars in the semi-finals. Dladla says the unusual route has tested the squad's mentality and resilience. A recap on our top stories for this hour. Pop Crew calls for more resources to protect security cluster workers. And the ANC committed to tackling South Africa's high cost of living, says Ntshavheni. Meanwhile, Matunjwa labels Parliament a fashion house for the elite. And finally, in our sports news, Durban City coach Pietso Dladla believes the unpredictable path of the NedBank final has hardened his side ahead of their showdown with TS Galaxy tonight. And finally, we're ending it off with our markets as the Rand is trading at 1 Rand 23 cents to the Botswana Pula, 16 Rand 64 cents to the US dollar, 19 Rand 48 cents to the euro, 12 Rand to the Australian dollar, and 22 Rand 57 cents to the British pound. And it definitely looks very positive for the markets today. It's only in our commodities where gold is trading negatively at $4,612.50 per ounce. Silver also trading negatively at $75.16 per ounce with a slight drop of 0.24%. Platinum positively trading today with a slight increase of 0.02% at $2,000.70 per ounce. Then lastly, we have Brent crude oil also positively trading at $108.83 per barrel with a slight increase of 0.10%. And that was your news for this hour. It is 10 minutes after the hour of 9 o'clock and we are in the very first hour of the Power Drive. See you on the other side.
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0: Yeah, man. Very, very well. Welcome once again. It is 13 minutes after the hour of 9 o'clock, and that is how we start off the show. You guys know once you hear the queen, then you know that your own queen is in the building. That is our theme song that started off the show. That is Nicki Minaj with a Red Ruby DeSleaze. And once again, thank you for choosing your number one radio station here, not only in your community, but in your heart as well. And I'm the host doing the most. I go by the name of Jacqueline Ketse, and also known as the undisputed queen of the airwaves. And if you have heard a different elsewhere, my baby, then just know that it is what it is. It definitely is what it is. Inshallah, let's go. Yeah, man. I am the coffee to everyone that loves coffee. I am the tea to everyone that loves tea, and I'm the sugar in each and every one of them. So I'm here to make your day sweet, baby. So all you need to do is embrace and enjoy. And as we start off the show, remember, we just want to say thank you to this week's star for keeping us company from 6 to 9 here on Mpahla Letsani, doing what he do best as well. So as we have officially started off the show, we do it in this beautiful way as well. We close our eyes and we say thank you, God, for bringing us together once again. Thank you for waking me up this morning, and thank you for defeating our enemies this morning. Thank you for putting them to shame. And that is how we're starting off with our beautiful show, also starting off with our day. Welcome to the Power Drive, chosen ones.
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1: All set.
2: Yeah, I'ma put the drip on the plate. Yeah, I'm an ice glacier. Imitate. Hey, feed me grapes, maybe with the Drake. 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

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Guys, you can also be a part of our family on our socials. That is on Facebook, we are at RTSFM. On Facebook, also on TikTok. Then you guys get to connect with us and get us on every platform. And we also live stream. We also have our very own live stream platform. On www.rtsfm.co.za. We are also on Spotify. You can actually download us there. Then you don't have to go online all the time. So you can actually just get us on Spotify. That's how we do it, baby. We're doing it big. We are doing it big. Why? Because we cater for you. It is 21 minutes after the hour of 9 o'clock. We are in the very first hour of the show, guys. And we have officially started it. So we are going to be looking at your weather forecast, taking a look at what the weather is predicting throughout the weekend going into the week of Monday. And then also we will be heading into our inspirational conversation for the day. So make sure that you stay tuned for that one, because it's definitely going to be packed. But for now, let's take a look at what's happening in our weather forecasts.

Where is the love? Why aren't we showing each other love? Where is the love? People are killing each other. People are dying, you know. Where is the love? Why can't we just show each other love? And that is what Black Eyed Peas is asking there. Where is the love? And the love is right here in your studio with me, you know, your host, doing the most, always, at all times. All right, guys, let's go straight into it. We are busy with our forecast, all right? We will be taking a look at our weather forecast, just taking a look at what the weather will be predicting throughout today going to into the week of Monday. And remember, guys, it is just a prediction. Again, it is just a prediction, because weather forecast, it changes hourly, all right? It changes hourly. So don't I am not the weather forecast, guys. I am not the weather forecast. We are just giving the information, and that's why I always say it is a prediction. All right, it is a prediction, meaning that it is not accurate, right? The information that we're giving you is there, but it's not accurate, meaning that it can change. All right, it can change. So this is what is predicted for today throughout the weekend going into the week of Monday. When we take a look at Pretoria will be sunny but cloudy, with also a little bit of rain, raindrops expected for today at 25 degrees Celsius. And then tomorrow might be a slight change in weather, as the weather is going to become more brighter and the clouds more clearer at 27 degrees tomorrow. And then also for Monday, it is predicted that the weather will change and it will become cloudy as well. Cloudy again, and at 27 degrees Celsius. When we take a look at Johannesburg, Johannesburg will also be sunny but cloudy for today at 23 degrees Celsius, also changing tomorrow, where the sky is becoming much brighter at 24 degrees Celsius, and also 24 degrees Celsius for Monday, sunny and cloudy. And then when we take a look at Cape Town will be experiencing some rain today at 18 degrees Celsius, and then tomorrow it will be partly cloudy at 21 degrees Celsius, also with rain going into the week of Monday at 18 degrees Celsius. When we take a look at Durban will be partly cloudy as well at 26 degrees Celsius, and the weather might change from Sunday, which is tomorrow, into the week of Monday, where it looks like the skies are going to open up and become brighter. 25 degrees Celsius expected for tomorrow, and 27 degrees Celsius expected for Monday. For Bloemfontein, it says that the weather might change. There might be a slight change in weather for the weekend.

Slightly change tomorrow, where the skies are much brighter at 26 degrees Celsius, and then a lot of winds is expected towards Monday at 26 degrees Celsius. For Upington, it will be sunny for today and tomorrow at 23 degrees Celsius. No rain expected, as they said, and then as predicted, let me put it that way, at 23 degrees Celsius today, 27 degrees Celsius tomorrow, with rain expected from the week of Monday at 26 degrees Celsius. Thunderstorms is also expected for Upington. When we take a look at Port Elizabeth, it will be partly cloudy for today at 23 degrees Celsius. The weather, a slight change in weather as the sun, it will become much brighter. Or much warmer at 24 degrees Celsius tomorrow and 23 degrees Celsius on Monday. And for East London, the same, partly cloudy today at 26 degrees Celsius, tomorrow 25 degrees Celsius and 27 degrees Celsius for Monday. Let's take a look at what the weather forecast is predicting for Kimberley. And for today, it is supposed to be the weather, the temperatures are supposed to be at 20 degrees Celsius, but it definitely feels like 13 degrees Celsius outside, so it's much cooler than expected. All right, but it says that we will be experiencing a sun. Let me see. Yeah, it says that the clouds will be open for today and tomorrow. So they are predicting that no rain is expected for today and tomorrow. And we will see about that. All right. We will definitely see about that. So they say that, yeah, for today and tomorrow, the skies will be open where it might become much brighter and warmer for today and tomorrow. And then there will be a slight change in weather from Monday, where it is expected to be partly cloudy on Monday at 24 degrees Celsius. Tuesday, 70% rain is expected at 17 degrees Celsius. And then for Wednesday, partly cloudy going through the Wednesday, Thursday, Friday. All right. Wednesday, Thursday and Friday, partly cloudy with a lot of winds expected. So it's going to become much colder from Wednesday as predicted. So Wednesday, the weather is the temperatures are looking at 13 degrees Celsius, Thursday, 14 degrees and Friday, 14 degrees as well. So today is supposed to be 20 degrees Celsius, but we are at it feels like a 13 degrees Celsius temperature outside, which means it's much colder than expected. Tomorrow will be 23 degrees Celsius and Monday 24 degrees Celsius. So that is what the weather forecast is predicting, guys. And like I always say, it is just a prediction of what the weather might look like. It can change at any time. All right. So we are going to be going into our motivation for today. So stay tuned for that one. But for now, let's do this.

0: wasn't easy. It was not easy when I went through that heartbreak. It was not easy when I lost that child. It was not easy when I lost my job. It was not easy when I lost my friendship. It was not easy when I went through the hard times in my life. It was not easy to go through the pain and the misery, and I still have to go through it with a smile. Every day that I go through life, it is not easy, but I know that one day it will be worth it. It is not easy today, but it will be worth it. Today you are walking in shoes that feels so much tougher, so much harder. They feel as if they are not yours, but walk in them, child of God. Walk in them, because of there are people that are looking at you and say that if only I had his backbone, if only I have her backbone, if only I can go through my challenges the way that they are going through it, as if only I can be as strong as they are. You might look down on yourself and think that you are not worth it. Just know that you are worth it. Your trials and tribulations that you are facing today, you are worth it. There are people in our lives that makes us feel as if we are unworthy of being alive. Just know that you are worth it. There are people that make you feel as if you don't bring to the table, but just know that only your presence in some people's lives makes it worth it. You are worth it, child of God. You are worth it because of there are those that need you. Sometimes we look at people that don't really appreciate us for who we are in their lives. But just know that there is someone out there that appreciates you for who you are, that appreciates the shoes that you are walking in. Sometimes look at yourself and then be proud of who you are. Be proud of your situation. Be proud knowing that it is going to change. Yes, it is not easy today, but it will definitely change, because of challenges are meant to grow us. Some of them, because of we don't know how to face challenges, we get defeated by them. But that's why I always say, don't only say thank you, Lord, for... Remember when we start off our show, we always say thank you, Lord, for defeating my enemies. We are not always talking about the physical enemy. We are not always talking about the spiritual enemy, but we are also talking about the mental enemy, because of sometimes you are your own enemy, because of we listen to the negative things that people talk about us. We listen to the negative things that people install in us, and then we take it, and then we want to grow on what other people tell us to do with our lives, or tell us, or what other people expect our lives to be like, and then we build our lives on that. Do not build your life on other people's expectations, chosen one, because of you are chosen for a greater purpose. Even though it doesn't look like it today, just know that you are chosen for a greater purpose. Everyone in this lifetime, it has been chosen for a greater purpose. You might not see it today, but I am telling you, chosen one, you will see it, because of in the end, it will all be worth it. Sorry about that. It will all be worth it. If you are telling yourself today that it was not worth it waking up this morning, just know that for the fact that your eyes are open, and for the fact that you could actually tell yourself that he is not done with you. Please, guys, always be grateful for waking up in the morning. I will always say that there are a lot of people that made the plans for this morning, that made plans for the day ahead, but God decided that their battle in this world, or their mission in this world, is over, and they were taken prematurely for others, but for him the mission has been done. We are all on a mission in this world as we are all living on borrowed time. So make sure that you live on this borrowed time. Make sure that you love to fulfill it, and you love for you. You love to make you happy. You love to grow yourself, to empower yourself. Do not live on the expectations of others. Yes, it is not easy, but it will be worth it one day. You need to tell yourself that, then you will believe it. Remember, I always say that if you believe it, you shall live it. And that is the word. And that is definitely how it is going to be. Wake up every morning and speak positive on yourself. Then you will have a positive day. When you wake up and you speak negative on yourself, then you will have a negative day. Do not let the negativity around you to impact how beautiful you can see life and what you can give to this world. We have all been chosen for a greater purpose. It is not easy today, but it will be worth it. So go through it. It's not easy, I am telling you. I am not perfect myself. I am going through it. I have allowed myself to go through it. Just because I am sitting here and I'm giving you these words does not mean that I am not feeling it myself. Does not mean that when you pinch me, I don't get hurt. Does not mean that when you bruise me, whether it is physically or emotionally, I don't get hurt. You see that thing that says, where they say sticks and stones may break my bones, but your words will never harm me. That's a lie. It harms you. Whatever people say about you, it does hurt. But don't build your character. Don't build your personality on people's expectations about you. That is the one thing that will destroy you. If you love up to others, if you live up to people's expectations about you. We are not all perfect. We are all of us. We are not perfect. We make mistakes. But it's how you get up from that fall that makes you greater. It is how you mend your differences, how you mend your mistakes that makes you a greater person. You know, I had this conversation, right, with my husband. And he's also my gobela. So we had this conversation and he asked me a question. He said, Jacqueline, if you look at yourself, would you call yourself, would you say that you would want to be a manager or you would want to be a leader? And I told him, Giri, you know what? I want to be a leader. I want to be a leader. Not everyone will follow, but there is that one person that will follow, and that one is one too many. Because of, if you are a leader, right, there is a difference with being a manager and with being a leader, right? When you are a manager, you can even be a manager in your own house, because of, there are people who want to manage your life. You can even be a manager in a friendship, because of, you want to manage the friendship. You want the friendship to be according to your expectations. So people that there are managers that will never be leaders. And sometimes we are led by them, right? There is a difference with being a leader and being a manager. And I've always made this example, and I'm gonna forever make this example, because of this example, I emphasize on myself as well. And I want to build whatever I am building for myself on this morale. Have you ever, you guys know Titanic, right? You know Titanic. When the ship hit the iceberg, right? When that ship, that cruise ship, when it hit the iceberg, everyone was running for, before people started running actually for their lives, right? Before people started running to save their lives and people came together to save their lives. The first thing that they did, they went to the captain of the ship and they asked the captain, what shall be done? What must be done? And the captain said, go out and help the people. Make sure that the people find safety first. Take the boats and use them to save the people. And when they asked, when the crew asked, what about you, Captain? He looked at the ship and he said, this has always been my life. And he was willing to go down with the ship, and that's what he did. And the people that he led throughout the years of him being in their midst decided to stay with him, and they all died with him. There were those that died because of they were looking for refuge in other ways, but just get what I'm saying, right? So that is what happens when you are a manager. When you manage people, when you want to manage people, you want to dictate on people, you want to, you know, then you will never be a leader. Just because of people fear you, because of you have a way of throwing weight around, does not mean that you are a leader. It doesn't make you a leader. Because of people fear you, it doesn't make you a leader. But if you lead, people will not fear you, because of people will take your teachings to the next level. And wherever they go, they will take you with them. Even if it's not physically, but they will take you with them. And that is leadership. To teach people, to show people respect, to show people that you are there to grow them, so that wherever they are going, they will be able to take your teachings with them. That is leadership. And when somebody moves from the one place to the other and they say that I will never be like this person, I will never be like this person, I'm going to make sure that I am greater and better than this person, then you must know that you are not a leader. You are not a leader. Because of a leader helps others to get further ahead so that they can take your teachings with them. And that is leadership. And I told him that is what I want to be. I don't know where, I don't know how, I don't know in what capacity, I don't know in what platform, whether it will be in this platform, whether it will be in my physical life, whether it will be in my with my friends, whether it will be in my home, my children, whether it will be in this environment where I am, whether it will be in the church, whether it will be in my spiritual journey. Tomorrow, when I'm not there, I want whoever looked at me and said, I am taking from this person, must be able to grow without me, must be able to take my teachings to the next level and teach others. That is leadership. That is leadership. And that is what a lot of people are lacking. And they think that because of you are feared, you are a leader. No, you are not. You are not a leader. So it is not easy to go through the things that we go through. But just know that in the end, it will definitely be worth it. So I'm leaving you with this. Go through it. I always tell you, the only way is to go through it. Allow yourself to go through it, so that you will see what the journey entails. No one knows what the way forward is. No one knows what tomorrow will bring. Don't always be stuck on yesterday, but be grateful for your present days. Be grateful for today, because of there are people out there that were looking forward to today, but they never made it. they never opened their eyes this morning. There were those that went to where they planned to go. They never arrived at their destinations. So because of you, who is looking down on themselves and saying that I am not worth it, what I'm doing is not worth it, what am I doing? All those questions that you're asking yourself, just know that there is someone out there who was confident to know who they are and what they possess, and they didn't make it to their destination. So for the fact that you still have a chance to find answers to those questions, appreciate it. Appreciate life. It is not easy, but it will definitely be worth it. And that is how we end off our motivation and inspirational talk for today. We're going to pay the bills and we're going to end it off. Allow yourself to go through it. It might not be today, it might not be tomorrow, but it will definitely be worth it. Allow yourself to go through it.
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0: guys. Yo, what pushes us to do these things, we will never understand. What pushes us to do these things, we will never, never understand. Beautiful wife took his life, took her life. And I think, where did he come? Did he come to the Northern Cape to come and perform? But he went somewhere to go and perform. Yeah, with the king, the lottery drahalang mule hatimo. Hi, yeah, ne? Natons machan. Let's go into it, guys.
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0: Good morning and welcome to your 10 a.m. news on Radio Temaneng. I'm Jacqueline Ketse. Let's take a look at our top stories this hour. The Northern Cape, Northwest and the Free State are expected to have a cold and wet weekend. The South African Weather Service has issued an orange level 6 and 4 warning for these areas. Strong damaging winds and heavy rains that could trigger localized flooding have been forecasted, according to the Weather Services, Tokelo Chilwani. Those in the interior of the country should also be worried. Chilwani said the areas will be expected about 90 millimeters of rain over the next 24 hours. And in other news, President Cyril Ramaphosa convened an extended Presidential Coordinating Council meeting in Boksburg, Gauteng, on Thursday with a sharp focus on addressing South Africa's ongoing water crisis. The high-level meeting brought together key stakeholders across national, provincial and local government to coordinate urgent interventions and long-term solutions. The meeting followed the announcement made during the State of the Nation Address 2026, where President Ramaphosa established the National Water Crisis Committee to drive a coordinated response to ongoing water challenges. Those who attended included premiers, members of executive councils, mayors, municipal managers, traditional leaders, and other stakeholders involved in the work of the NWCC. Minister of Cooperative Governance and Traditional Affairs Velinkosi Hlabisa also delivered the opening remarks, followed by an address by the president. Meanwhile, President Ramaphosa has also announced that the 2026 local government elections will take place on the 4th of November 2026. He gave the date on Thursday at the President's Coordinating Council at the Birchwood Hotel and OR Tambo Conference Center in Ekurhuleni, where he was meeting with mayors, premiers and the government officials. He did so after consultation with the Cooperative Governance Minister Velinkosi Hlabisa. Not forgetting what's happening in the world of sports, former Bafana Bafana midfielder Andile Jali has shared insights into how footballers can handle their financial affairs and shared how farming is keeping him going. Jali enjoyed a decorated career starting out at University of Pretoria in 2008 before rising to a prominence with Orlando Pirates and then going on to KV Westender in Belgium until returning home to Mamelodi Sundowns, Morocco Swallows and Chippa United. Speaking at the NatBank stakeholder management event in Polokwane, where he is also a tournament ambassador, Jali shared how he was introduced to livestock farming by one of his friends and he is now doing well in that space. And finally, Gauteng Jaguars goal attack Luan Smith says she entered her second Telkom Netball League season mentally and physically strong. Smith joined the Jaguars the Jaguars for the 2026 campaign after featuring for rivals Gauteng Golden Fireballs in her debut season. Smith told SABC Sport that her move to study at the University of Pretoria played a key role in her switch, adding that the transition was seamless. A recap on our top stories for this hour. The Northern Cape, Northwest and the Free State are expected to have a cold and wet weekend. The South African Weather Service has issued an orange level 6 and 4 warning to these areas. And in other news, President Cyril Ramaphosa has convened an extended presidential coordinating council meeting in Boksburg, Gauteng on Thursday, with a sharp focus on addressing South Africa's ongoing water crisis. Meanwhile, the president also has announced that the 2026 local government elections will be taking place on the 4th of November 2026. He gave this date on Thursday at the president's coordinating council at the Birchwood Hotel OR Tambo Conference Center in Ekurhuleni, where he was meeting with mayors, premiers and government officials. Also ending it off with our sports news, former Bafana Bafana midfielder Andile Jali has shared insights into how footballers can handle their financial affairs and shared how farming is keeping him going. And finally, Gauteng Jaguars goal attack Luanne Smith says she entered her second Telkom Netball League season mentally and physically stronger. And that was your news for this hour. It is 7 minutes after the hour of 10 o'clock. We are officially diving into the second hour of the show.
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0: 12 minutes after the hour of 10 a.m. This is the Connect Corner, where we will be connecting through music and also conversation. That was Mandoza with Respect Life, a song that he wrote for his son, became a dedication to all the men all over South Africa. Who knows? Maybe even all over the world. You see, sometimes when you don't even think of how great your music is going to impact other people, you just wrote it for, you know, you just wrote it for your son, a letter to your son saying that you must always respect those around him, you know, his elders. It became a letter to the world. And, you know, for me, not in the same you know, not in the same level of talent, but in a different level of talent, Mandoza is the Tupac of South Africa, and he was the Tupac of South Africa, you know. And maybe people will think different, maybe people will see it different, but for me, he was the Tupac of South Africa, you know. Say, not the same level of talent, not on the same level, but in definitely different levels. They impacted people's lives, and what they would, you know, the messages they would write to themselves, the messages they would write to the next person, will actually become a letter to the world. You know, it will become a letter to the world. So that is the impact music has on people. That is the impact that our artists have on people. And I really, really love this song. I really do love, you know, the background of the song, the history of the song, where he decided to go into the studio and write a love letter to his son, only for this to become a love letter to every male in the world. But I think it's also our choices as people, you know, how we love, how we choose to live our lives. How we choose to live our lives. Talking to the men, saying, you know, just talking about the importance of respecting women, respecting your elders, respecting our parents, you know. And this one, I love it also because of it is not only to men, but it also us, to us women, you know, how to respect our fathers, how to respect our sons, and make sure that they become great men in this world. That the impact that they make in this world is great, not only to themselves, but to those that are looking at them. It's a very, very heavy crown to carry. I always tell people that it is not easy to be you. So even if you don't feel worth it, if you feel worthless, just know that the crown that you are carrying is by a swar van die nek van jong. By a swar. Elke jene se kroon is baie swaar. It is not easy being a king. It is not easy being a queen. And being a king and a queen doesn't only look at material. I'm not talking about material things here. I am talking about the impact that you make, whether it's in your home, in your community, in your workplace, or wherever. Just know that that crown, it's very heavy. It's not easy to carry, but it will be worth it. There we go again. It's not easy to carry that crown, but it will be worth it. So carry that crown. Wear it with pride. My king, my king, my queen, my queen. Wear it with pride, and be proud to be royalty, because no one knows the challenges that you go through. Respect life and respect those around you. Respect those around you, because of respect is earned. Respect is not demanded. Respect is not bullied. Respect is not through fear, but respect is reciprocated, and respect is earned. It is what it is.
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0: Welcome back, guys. It is 18 minutes after the hour of 10 o'clock and we are in the second hour of the show. This is the Connect Corner where we connect through music and conversation. And our very first segment is where we are going to be playing you three songs of your choice. Yes, man. And people get to choose which one they would like to hear again. So it is a time for If You Love It, We Play It Twice. Welcome to your favorite radio station. This is Radio Temaneng 89.1, the pulse of the Diamond community. To everyone of you who have just joined us, thank you so much for choosing your number one radio station, not only in your community, but in your heart as well. So this is what we're doing. This is the host doing the most. I am Jacqueline Kete. I go by the undisputed queen of the airwaves. And if you, my darling, have heard it different elsewhere, Ahman, you know, it just is what it is. Injalo, Lento, and Izobaganja. Whether you like it or not. So let's go straight into it. Guys, this is the time where I'm going to be playing you three songs and you get to choose which one you would like us to hear, which one we would like you, which one you would like us to repeat. 081-355-4077 is the number to dial. 053-833-4265. Let's go straight into it. If you love it, we play it twice. Let me just do this. I am looking for, yes, again. If you love it, we play it twice. Enjoy.

All right. You see, guys, when I say that this the system is very jealous. The system is very, very, very jealous. But anyway, that is your choice, all right? That is the choices that you guys... Remember, guys, with You Love It, You Play It Twice, it is songs that is requested by you guys. Then I just get to check if it is on our system or if it is from... if it's not on our system, then I can get it from my side. Anyway, and it's on the system, then it does the freaky things that it's doing. So anyway, guys, that is... what you have for today. You had old school house, then we also had a little bit of old school hip-hop, and then also with Amapiano. So we have a mixture of good things. So song number one is CC Peniston with a Finally. Then we have a song number two, that one goes to Ubuhle, Buhle featuring Sam Deep and Nia Poe, right, with Shela. And then also song number three was Squatter Camp with Escalini. And guys, song number two is definitely taking South Africa by storm. Song number two is definitely taking South Africa by storm. Let me just tell you, if you guys don't get to choose, then I definitely know which song I'm choosing, and it will definitely be that one, because guys, I got married with that song last year. And I'm definitely sure that December, that song got December on steroids for a lot of people. A lot of people got married to that song. It was at every house it was played. Whether it was you were celebrating somebody getting married or just you having fun, that song was there. So if you guys don't choose, just know that you already know which song of the which number is going to be our song of the day. I am already putting it out there. I don't have to, you know, I don't have to manga. No, we are already putting it out there. So that is what we're doing. That is how we connect here on your favorite radio station. You are tuned into The Power Drive with the lady that drives in power. And that is Jacqueline Ketse. Yes, Jacqueline Amyoli Ketse. And I am the undisputed queen of the airwaves, baby. And we are definitely driving in power. And that is what we're doing all the way to 12 p.m. So make sure that you don't touch that dumb. So those are the three songs of your choice. Please make sure that you choose which one you would like me to play all over again, to repeat. And if you don't,

0: then definitely know which one is going to be on repeat. And song number one goes to CC Peniston with Finally. Song number two, Buhle featuring Nia Paul and Sam Deep. Yes. And Sam Deep, and they are taking our number two spot. And then a Squatter Camp with Escalini taking our number three spot. So all you need to do is make your choice: song number one, song number two, or song number three. And then definitely we will be ending off the segment with your choice. But for now, let's carry on. This is where we connect, guys. In this hour, we connect through music and conversation. So let's get straight into it.
1: Wrote something to Morale about his girlfriend in a coma. You know, some people will never leave the ones they love, no matter what. They make us remember who we are. And Mfana, wherever you are, this is our response to you. 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

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Love you, Nick Chen again. 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

0: Every day now, I am a ramangek bambe ge. 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I love you, Nick Chelege. 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
1: Yeah, Blyam, wherever you are, I hope Icheliako comes out of the coma.
2: Oh, yeah, now. That is Morale featuring Zola with Ayama. It didn't have to end so badly. Ooh, guys, I think that there are still some songs that needs to be tweaked here and there. Serious. But that is what you're listening to. Hopefully, you guys get to enjoy the music. 0813-554-077. Still let us know which one of your song choice would it be. Cece Peniston with song number one, finally. Or will it be Buhle featuring Nia Paul and Sam Deep with song number two, Shella, and then number three, Squatter Camp with Eskaleni. Which one would it be? Song number one, song number two, or song number three? But as we continue listening to awesome music and also just taking a look at what is happening and making waves in the country, that is what we do with our topic for today. And guys, remember, this one was something that we were supposed to talk about last week, so I think I'm just going to put it out there and just mark it off my done list. All right, and I actually just tapped on to the topic title last week, and then it went into the taxi increase conversation. All right, it went into that. But anyway, guys, that one is a story for another day, and we will definitely touch on it because of there are people that actually asked me what is happening regarding that. All right, so I will just share the information that I have, and then we will see how it goes. But I definitely think that the guys from the organization should come and tell the people actually what is really going on, what, because of people are very confused. People don't understand what is happening, because of it seems like the taxi increase, they did really increase from Ruwedepan. So people just want to know what is happening. Is this two different organizations? Is this and if this is one organization, why is this happening this side? Why is this not happening? People just need to know what is happening. So I think that our officials actually should just make time and come through and speak to the people, and not just throw everything on social media where things can be tweaked and twisted. All right, so guys, let's go into our conversation for today. Just a fun fact for today for all South Africans. Do you know that South Africa has the longest tunnel in Africa, and it is still getting an upgrade of 4 billion rand? Right. So the Huguenot, I hope I'm going to pronounce it right? But they say that the Huguenot Tunnel, measuring 3.9 kilometers in length, is the longest road tunnel in Africa and is currently undergoing upgrades by the South African National Roads Agency named SANRAL with 4 billion rand. So the South Bore Tunnel opened in March 1988, while the North Bore Tunnel remains closed to traffic. SANRAL initiated plans and tenders for the North Bore in 2024 to expand the tunnel system from two to four lanes. The North Bore is currently in a compositioning phase and will be fully equipped for live traffic once completed. Simultaneously, SANRAL is refurbishing the South Bore to ensure it meets modern standards. At present, the South Bore accommodates bi-directional traffic, but the ultimate goal is to operate the system with one-way traffic in each bore, with two lanes in each direction. So in October 2024, SANRAL confirmed the tenders for the North Bore, while construction was initially scheduled to start in the first half of 2025. The project is still in the procurement phase. According to a Milestones in Motion document SANRAL published in 2024, the project will cost approximately 4 billion rand. So since its opening in 1988, the Huguenot tunnel has seen over 100 million vehicles pass through. This is according to SANRAL statistics from the 2024 Milestones in Motion report. Currently, the tunnel accommodates an average of 13,000 vehicles daily, allowing drivers to save up to 26 minutes compared to traveling via the Duitskloof Pass. Now, to date, this has resulted in an estimated savings of 5.5 million barrels of fuel. So in 2024, when the milestones in motion was released, Sanral CEO Reginald Dimana stated that the plans were still in the design phase and that the upgrades would align the Hungeinot tunnel with international standards. So the key upgrades include transparent wind barriers on the Yugos River viaduct to minimize the risk of trucks overturning, sensors for monitoring air quality, traffic conditions and lightning conditions. Wind turbines are installed next to the tunnel entrances to reduce energy demand. Intelligent distributed jet fan ventilation system for optimal fresh air supply and an additional high-level reservoir to provide water in the event of fire and emergencies. Right. So that is what is happening. There is the longest tunnel will be getting an upgrade. Right. So now you have to ask yourself, they are going to be putting 4 billion rand in the upgrade of that tunnel, right? They are going to be putting 4 billion rand into the upgrade of that tunnel, which will be the north bore and the south bore. So now they are busy with the the south bore is now on waiting for construction, right? They are going to be doing the tweaks on the south bore, and then for now, people are using the North Bore, right? So, guys, do you think that all of this is necessary, right? Do you think it is necessary, right, for so much money to be put in such, I don't want to say, it's delicate, maybe for you it's not unnecessary, you know. Maybe there is something very special about this tunnel, right? And this tunnel is going to be getting all those tweaks, right? Ventilation is going to be put in the tunnel. Yes, it is the longest tunnel and it is in Africa, and we are proud of that this is the longest tunnel in Africa, right? But it's not the longest, they're not saying that it's the longest tunnel in the world, right? They are just saying that it is the longest tunnel in Africa. So now you are asking yourself, with the economy already on steroids, right? The economy is on steroids. The rich is getting richer. The poor is getting poorer. The middle class is probably falling downscale, right? They are striving to go up, but they are falling downscale, right? And there is all this money in government, right? And our government is now putting all this money in such, I feel it's unnecessary. I'm going to put it my way, right? They are putting things, they are investing in such unnecessary things. Whereas that money, right? That money can be used in upgrading unemployed, you know, upgrading skills, creating skills, workshops. I'm not talking about a three-day workshop. I am talking about a workshop. A workshop. Guys, do you know one thing? There's one thing that I've learned. Ne? You guys must actually check this study, right? China is the smallest, right? It might be the smallest, but China is actually the most equipped country in the world when it comes to creation, right? China is the most equipped country in the world when it comes to creation. It might be small in population, right? But it is the most equipped. That's why China has the most factories. That's why, because of the population, now they are expanding to other countries. That's why in America, there is a Chinese workshop factory. In Australia, there is a Chinese factory. All over the world, there are Chinese factories. That's why you see Chinese people come to South Africa to invest in the country to do what? To open factories.
3: guys. Okay. Why really stupid the animal South Africa? You know what? We are led by... What is this word? There's this word that I love that politicians always use. Juju always... Ninkampoop. Juju always loves this word. And Juju, when I say Juju, I mean Julius Malema, right? He said that the country is led by nincompoops. Like, seriously, guys. Serious. This is so funny. You know, this is funny. I mean, seriously. Just look into it. China. And I'm making this example because it is true. That's why they say that China actually rules the world. China rules the world. Donald Trump kan ma mak wat hy wil. Pancake kan ma mak wat hy wil. But China will always rule the world. Why? Because. And China's economy, guys, it is at the most steadiest. It is at the most steadiest. Because of one thing about these foreign countries, they work toward their countries, not to empower other countries. Yes, they come and build their factories in other countries, but that money is going back to their countries. That money is uplifting their economy. It is uplifting their economy.
2: Because of the Chinese factory more South Africa, our black people are working for Chinese factories to do what? To empower them, to enrich them. They are in our country. They are just taking border in our country. They are making money in our country. When they are done, they take that money to their own countries. They change the currency, and it goes back to their countries, and their economy keeps on growing. That's why it will always be steady. And South Africa, because of onskree foreign investments, onskree, wat, dan praat ons groot Engels. Een ding van ons leiers, hulle is groot met die Engels. Maar wat doen die Engels vir ons? Wat doen die Engels vir ons? Because of ons suffer nog steeds. Die klein mense suffer nog steeds. We are the little people. En ons suffer nog steeds. Ons eet uit ons sakke uit. 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Hy vat die hele 3 miljoen rand huis toe elke maand. 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R3,500. En jy is gelukkig. Jy is gelukkig. And this is our leaders. This is all our leaders. The people that are sitting on high chairs. They are the ones that brings doom to the country. Our leaders. Our leaders, guys. Yeah. Anyway, that is our topic. That is our topic for today. If you want to share, please do 0813-554-077 before we end off this whole hour and close our hour. Share if you want to 0813-554-077 0538-334-265. Do you think that it's necessary
3: to invest 4 billion rand in a tunnel that is already there, in a tunnel that doesn't need ventilation. It doesn't need ventilation, an intelligent distributed jet fence, and optimal fresh air supplies, additional high-level reservoirs to protect. Like, seriously, it doesn't need all that. Because all those things cost money, and it's going to cost 4 billion rand, which is South African money, taxpayers' money. Because this money is taken from us, the little people. That's why the rich is getting richer, the poor is getting poorer, and the middle class is falling downslope. It just is what it is.
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3: All right guys, we are back and we are about to end off our segment and hour. And I see that nothing from your side. So this is how we ended off. If you love it, we play it twice. Song number one, CC Peniston with Finally. Song number two was Buhle featuring Neapol and Sam Deep with Shella. And song number three, Squatter Camp with Eskaleni. And since I have nothing from your side, this is definitely song of the day. And this is from me to everyone. Enjoy.

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0: Good morning and welcome to our 11 a.m. news on Radio Temaneng. I am Jacqueline Akete. As we head straight into our top stories this hour, let's take a look at what is happening in our news department.

In our top stories for this hour, the District Joint Operating Coordinating Committee convened on Friday, the 1st of May 2026, to deliberate on the incidents caused by inclement weather conditions which affected parts of the John Tawlo Gaitsewi District Municipality. The meeting brought together key stakeholders from various government departments and municipalities to assess the current impact of flooding on communities, infrastructure and essential services across the districts. Reports presented during the session confirmed that several areas remain severely affected, with other residential properties surrounding by water destruction or road infrastructure and disruptions to basic services. The committee noted with concern the extent of the impact, particularly within the Joel Morolong local municipality, which continued to bear the brunt of the adverse weather conditions. And in other news, the International Monetary Fund on Friday projected that Angola's public debt would hit its ceiling in the medium term and urged the government to use any oil revenue windfalls to cut debt and bullet buffers as declining oil production weighs on its fiscal position. Angola needs to press ahead with fiscal consolidation and prudent debt management as declining oil revenues weigh on its medium-term economic outlook, the fund said after concluding its Article 5 review of the country. The Southern African nation will get a windfall from higher oil prices due to the U.S.-Israeli war on Iran, while its 2026 budget used a reference oil price of $61 for Brent crude is currently trading at $100 per barrel. And in other news, African National Congress First Deputy Secretary General Nomvula Mokonyane has defended the party, saying that it never sold out the workers and the revolution. She was speaking at the Congress of South African Trade Unions Workers' Day celebration in Durban, where the Trade Union Federation and the South African Communist Party called for a reconfiguration of the alliance, putting workers first. National health insurance was one of the first issues to cause friction in the government of national unity. Despite President Cyril Ramaphosa's announcement that the implementation of the NHI has been put on hold, Mokonyane says laying the groundwork hasn't stopped. And finally, taking a look at what is happening in the world of sports, Durban City assistant coach Ashraf Hendricks has allayed concerns over player availability ahead of the Nedbank Cup final against TS Galaxy at the Peter Mokaba Stadium, with a kickoff scheduled for 6 p.m. On SABC. Siphamandla Nganana returns from suspension at a crucial time, while a recent injury list had previously forced the team into defensive reshuffles that disrupted their usual solidarity, most notably in the heavy 5-2 defeat to Magesi FC. Hendrik says the squad has now fully recovered heading into the final. And finally, former Bafana striker Katlego Mphela believes coach Pitso Mosimane's extended period outside of the professional game is a huge loss for South African football. Mosimane has been out of the dugout at the highest level since his unceremonious departure from Iranian side Astaghlal football
Football Club in January 2025 and is currently focused on growing his youth development projects, PMSS and PMYF. Mphela, who has first-hand experience under the illustrious former Mamelodi Sundowns and Al Ahly mentor, believes local football is at a loss without Mosimane's genius. A recap on our top stories for this hour. The district of John Taulo, The district joint operating coordinating committee convened on Friday, the 1st of May 2026, to deliberate on the incidences caused by inclement weather conditions which affected parts of the John Taulo Gaitsewi district municipality. So this meeting brought together key stakeholders from various government departments and municipalities to assess the current impact of flooding on communities, infrastructure and essential services across the district. And also in other news, the International Monetary Fund on Friday projected that Angola's public debt would hit its ceiling in the medium term and urged the government to use any oil revenue windfalls to cut debt and build buffers as declining oil production weighs on its fiscal position. And also in other news, African National Congress First Deputy Secretary General Nomvula Mokonyane has defended the party, saying that it never sold out the workers and the revolution. Also taking a look at what's happening in the world of sport, Durban City assistant coach Ashraf Hendricks has allayed concerns over player availability ahead of the Nedbank final against TS Galaxy at the Peter Mokaba Stadium with kickoff scheduled at 6 p.m. live on SABC 1. And then finally, former Bafana Bafana striker Katlego Mphela believes coach Peter Mosimane's extended period outside of the professional game is a huge loss for South African football. And that was your news for this hour. It is 9 minutes after the hour of 11 o'clock. We are diving into the very last hour of the show, and that is the happy hour where we get to focus on you. See you at 12. Radio Temani News.

0: Dex is a vibe. Dex has got that vibe. Demanex got that vibe. You is listening, you got that vibe. Yo, yeah, no. We are coming back. We are coming back. See, don't go nowhere. All right, guys, it's 14 minutes after the hour of 11 o'clock, and that is how we dive into the very last hour of the show. This is where we get to connect with you. This is where we focus on you, focus on your birthdays, your dedications, your shout outs, and everything you want us to celebrate with you. And also looking at your sports, and that is my favorite part of the segment, to look at sports, which games are going to be playing today. So we are going to be looking at the fixtures for today going into the week of Monday. So let's say the fixtures of the weekend going into the week of Monday. That is where we get to see what games we can enjoy when it comes to the love of football, because of we know that sports is it's something that brings us all together. All right, sports is one thing that brings us all together, no matter the race, no matter the culture, no matter the, you know, the pockets, you know, it brings us all together, and that is what we get to do, to celebrate and to enjoy the love of football. So that is what we are going to be doing in this very last hour. And also we're going to be having our very last bulletin at 12 p.m. as we make way for the next presenter to come and take you guys all the way to 4 o'clock with your RTS Top 40. A well deserved welcome to all of you guys.
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0: Welcome back, guys. 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For every one of you guys who have just joined us, thank you for joining your number one radio station that is not only number one in your community, but also number one in your heart. It is 17 minutes after the hour of 11 o'clock, and we're going straight into it. You are still tuned into the Power Drive with your host doing the most, and we are definitely driving in power. I go by the name of Jacqueline Ketse, a.k.a. also known as your undisputed queen of the airwaves. And if you, my darling, have heard it different elsewhere, Ahman, you know, it just is what it is. It is what it is. In Jalo Lenzo. Yeah, baby. And that is how we're doing it for this very last hour. Before we go into Mr. Tuksinganga taking us into it, we are going to be looking at your sports features for this day, tomorrow, and going into the week of Monday. So I hope that you guys are ready. This is Tuks with my Caribbean chick. Enjoy.
4: Hey, dia bua garanta. 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Yeah, regarabo fumisa. Hello. 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Ish. You know what? I just got off stage. Just go get your haircut. Come on, come on, yeah. Hey, sir, go promise our guitar phone. But since so phone, I didn't get it.

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I don't throw shade and I don't hate. You know, my ex-boyfriend, Khabai Kangwe, Mokopani. They used to call him Khabi or Gibbs. Right, or they call him Anderson also. Guys, he was a big fan of Duxinganga, and this is out of all the things he has taught me, this is the one thing we loved most, was the music. The music, you know. And it's not every ex that you hate. No, I don't hate people. You know, whatever way we departed, whether you are ex, an acquaintance, a friend, whatever way we choose to depart, that doesn't take away from me. You understand? So I don't hate people. I am hated by people. I don't hate people. So, yeah. And that is the one thing he has taught me. You know, the very first thing he has taught me was to stand on my 2 feet. Yo, guys. And when I talk about that, I say literally. You know, he said that to get through life, you need to be gangster. And you need to... When I say gangster, we don't talk about the Ritz Amere, Luane, Hela, and all the hooters. We need to be gangster. You need to be firm. You need to stand firm. And he taught me that. You know, he taught me how to stand firm, how to protect myself, how to protect my ego, how to protect my pride, you know, how to protect my crown. You understand? And yeah. So we take what we learn from the people that we invite into our lives. And big ups to that guy. Seriously, I can tell you, big ups to that guy. Because he told me how to be a queen in heels. You know, he told me how to be a gangster in heels, not a queen in heels. He taught me how to be a gangster in heels. You know, so yeah, that's why a lot of people, they say that I am a gangster in heels. That's why people give me nicknames like Bole Rabola. You know, I had to become a rebel, and he taught me how to be a rebel, not to disrespect people, but to protect myself. Big ups to you, Khabi. If you are listening, or if somebody else is listening there for you, let them just tell you, I say big up, my guy. And he introduced me into Duxinganga, and I loved it ever since. So yeah, man, let's go straight into it. This is the time where we're going to be looking at your soccer, your fixtures, and what is happening in the world of football. So let's go straight into it. Today is the 2nd of May 2026. And for our Disky Challenges, we have Stellenbosch Reserves, and they are playing live right now with Maruma Gallants Reserves. Then we have Durban City Reserves also live at this moment with AmaZulu Reserves, all right? And then at 12 p.m., we're going to be having Golden Arrows Reserves versus Magesi Reserves, and they will be at the Sugar Ray Kulu Stadium. And then 12:30, we also have Siwelele Reserves versus Sekhukhune United Reserves at Dobsonville Stadium. At 2:30, we have Chipa United Reserves versus Orlando Pirates Reserves at Dobsonville Stadium. So you can keep yourself busy in the meantime with looking at your Disky Challenges. And then also for your La Liga games, we have Villarreal. Villarreal versus Levante at 2 p.m. And then we have Valencia versus Atletico Madrid at 16:15, that is 4:15. And then also we have a Deportivo Alaves versus Athletic Club at 6:30. And we have Osasuna versus Barcelona at 9 p.m. tonight. So that is La Liga. So you can also make sure that you make way to those channels. And then also for your Motsepe Foundation Championship, we have at the Richards Bay Sports Stadium, Milford versus the Bees at 3 p.m.
Then at the Mxolisi Diki Jacobs Stadium, Hungry Lions Football Club will be head-to-head or toe-to-toe with Upington City at 3 p.m. as well. And then at the Kanya Manzani Stadium, Kruger United versus Black Leopards also at the same time, 3 p.m. And that Duke's Stadium, that will be Pretoria University versus Lerumo Lions also at 3 p.m. So those are the games that you can be keeping yourself busy with, the Motsepe Foundation Championship games. And then also for your Italy Serie A, we have Udinese versus Torino at 3 p.m. And then also Como versus Napoli at 6 p.m. Atlanta versus Genoa at 8:45. Those are the games that will be playing your Italy Serie A. And then those are, yes, that is what is happening. And then for your Premier League, we have Brentford versus West Ham at 4 p.m. Newcastle versus Brighton at 4 p.m. Wolves versus Sunderland at 4 p.m. And then Arsenal versus Fulham at 6:30 tonight. So those are the games that you can enjoy as well. And then when we take a look at our Nedbank Cup for today at the Peter Mokaba Stadium, we had Durban City versus TS Galaxy at 6 p.m. And then also for Sunday, tomorrow, the 3rd of May, we have Richards Bay Reserves at versus Polokwane City Reserves at 10 a.m. Orbit College Reserves versus TS Galaxy Reserves at 10 a.m. And then also Mamelodi Sundowns Reserves versus Kaizer Chiefs Reserves at 12 p.m. And then also, let's see, for your Motsepe Foundation, we have Venda FC versus Lakers Stafford City at 3 p.m. Cape Town City versus Gomorrah United at 3 p.m. Cape Town City versus Gomorrah. Okay, that one is the same. And then also Venda Football Club versus Lakers Stafford City at 3 p.m. as well. So that is okay. This is, I don't know why they're repeating it. So it seems like for tomorrow, the 3rd of May, we only for the Motsepe Foundation Championship, we have Venda versus Lakers Stafford, and then we have Cape Town City versus Gomorrah at 3 p.m. Both games will be taking place at 3 p.m. I don't know why they're repeating it there. And then lastly, we have Bournemouth versus Crystal Palace also at 3 p.m. Manchester United versus Liverpool at 3 p.m. Aston Villa versus Tottenham Hotspur at 8 p.m. And then for our Betway Premiership for tomorrow, Mamelodi Sundowns versus Polokwane City at 3 p.m. So those are the games that you can be enjoying tomorrow. Yes, those are the games that you can be enjoying today and tomorrow. And then guys, let's take a look at your birthdays. We have today is the 2nd of May. We have Dipuo Wur. We're celebrating her birthday. Luthando Frank Mangaliso also celebrating their birthday. Katlego Mpokoto. And then Buda Kwal Olafir is also celebrating their birthday. Patrick Thabo Modipe celebrating.

0: Komotso Lerato Sintso, and she used to be with us, and she's also celebrating her birthday. We also have Starneo, Lionel, Arno Goliath, and Bongi will be celebrating their birthdays. On Thursday, Joyki Peterson, Uratile van der Merwe, Margie Stephen, and Samantha van der Westhuizen. And then on Friday, we have Onkarabile Sipati, and then also Ahmad Full, and then Perla Shaboom Sipati Gracious. And yeah, those are the people that will be celebrating their birthdays. So happy birthday, guys. May God bless you with many, many more. And remember, you are my celebrity for the day. So please do not allow anyone to ruin your day. Don't allow anyone to take that take this beautiful moment away from you. It is time for our birthday mashup, and this is where we get to put you in your dancing shoes so that you can enjoy your beautiful day. Happy birthday, and also enjoy the world of football today and tomorrow.
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1: 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What's up man?
0: Hey.
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0: Aziz, yeah. Yeah, man, that is how I put you in the mood of everything. Happy birthday to all of you guys who are celebrating your birthdays. And that is the mood, that is the mode that we are setting for this day. That is your birthday mashup.
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2: Is u tevrede met die programme op hierdie radiostasie? 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Die adres is Privaatsaak X10, Hoofveldpark 0169. Die telefoonnommer is 012-568-3001. Of e-pos die klagte aan consumer@icasa.org.za. 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Die webtuiste is www.icasa.org.za. Net weer, die adres is Privaatsaak X10, Hoofveldpark 0169. Die telefoonnommer is 012-568-3001. Of e-pos die klagte aan consumer@icasa.org.za. 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Die webtuiste is www.icasa.org.za.
3: Welcome back, guys. It is 52 minutes after the hour of 11 o'clock and it's about time for me to love and leave you. But I hope that you guys have enjoyed your birthday mashup as much as I have. And she is in the building getting ready to take you guys to 4 o'clock with your RTS Top 40. And she is going to be standing in for J to the E to the RRY. Die man in Ghanar Club. Hy is down Bloemfontein. Hy is besig met sy marathon. Candice. So yeah, so he's going to be having a very busy month. So jy gaan hom hoor en jy gaan hom nie hoor. Jy gaan hom hoor en jy gaan hom nie hoor nie. But that is yes, almost how we come to the end of our show. And then also before I say goodbye, remember we're going to be having our very last bulletin at 12 PM before I make my way. And then also give her the chair. She is Ms. Vuyisani Lito, and she's going to be doing nothing but the best. So make sure that you stay tuned for that. But as for me, guys, thank you for always choosing your number one station. 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The station that is not only number one in your community, but the station that is number one in your heart. You were turned into the power drive with the host that does the most and definitely driving in power. I go by the name of Jacqueline Ketse, aka also known as your undisputed queen of the airwaves, baby. And if you have heard it different elsewhere, Ahmed, you know it just is what it is. It is what it is. Inshallah, Lanta, I'm out of here, baby. I love you. Have a blessed weekend. And we will be meeting on the flip side of things. That is from Monday to Friday in your news department. And again, same time, same place next week, Saturday. Mwah! Stay safe.

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3: Good afternoon and welcome to your 12 p.m. news on Radio Temaneng. I'm Jacqueline Ketse. Let's head straight into it. The National Prosecuting Authority's Asset Forfeiture Unit has been granted orders to seize assets worth over 1.3 million rand, which are suspected proceeds of crime. The High Court in Polokwane has granted the order to seize and forfeit suspected stolen trucks, vehicles and parts from a scrapyard at Westernburg near Polokwane, as well as 97 chrome-laden trucks used in illegal mining in the Burgersfort area. The Hawks say the vehicles, which were seized between 2024 and last year, were forfeited to the state. The Hawks spokesperson, Colonel Avele Fumba, says the proceeds generated from the forfeited cars or vehicles were deposited into the criminal asset recovery account. And in other news, the World Trade Organization is said to cut about 10% of its spending, including hiring freezes and reductions in short-term staff, after the U.S. fell back into arrears and a growing number of members failed to pay their dues on time, according to classified WTO documents seen by Reuters. The watchdog for global trade rules since 1995 has already been tested by U.S. President Donald Trump's sweeping tariffs that upended international trade, as well as by more than 6 years of paralysis after Trump's first administration in 2019 began blocking appointments to the organization's top appeals court. Washington, usually the biggest contributor to the Geneva-based body, is one of 10 members in Category 1 areas, meaning it has not paid its contributions for at least a year, but for less than 2 years, adding to growing financial pressure on the organization. Internal documents dated March 12 and February 18 from its Committee on Budget, Finance and Administration showed it was not immediately clear when or even if the U.S. would pay up. Not forgetting to take a look at what's happening in the world of sport, Yannick Sinner of Italy has advanced into the Madrid Open final by defeating Frenchman Arthur Fils 6-2, 6-4 in the semi-final. This means the world number one will go for his first title in Madrid. The Italian came into the match keen to advance into his fourth consecutive final at ATP Masters 1000. Standing on his way was 21st seed Fils, but the top seed was not to be denied as he fought off the stubborn Frenchman at Estadio Manolo Santana in straight sets. He prevailed 6-2, 6-4 in the men's single semi-final to book a spot on Sunday's final. He broke three times without facing a single breakpoint. And finally, Formula One has been on a month-long hiatus. Since the Japanese Grand Prix in March, and drivers are itching to get back to racing this weekend at the Miami Grand Prix. The Formula One season was only three races in when the Bahrain and Saudi Arabian events had to be cancelled because of the conflict in the Middle East. This weekend, the F1 machine is back in business with the Miami Grand Prix and Mercedes. The early pace setters are wondering what the opponents have in store in terms of modification. A recap on our top stories for this hour. The National Prosecuting Authority's Asset Forfeiture Unit has been granted orders to seize assets worth over 1.3 million rand, which are suspected proceeds of crime. And also in other news, the World Trade Organization is said to cut about 10% of its spending, including hiring freezes and reductions in short-term staff, after the U.S. fell back into arrears and a growing number of members failed to pay their dues on time, according to classified WTO documents seen by Reuters. Also, what's happening in the world of sports, Yannick Sinner of Italy has advanced into the Madrid Open final by defeating Frenchman Arthur Fils 6-2, 6-4 in the semi-final. This means the world number one will go for his first title in Madrid. And finally, Formula One has been on a month-long hiatus since the Japanese Grand Prix in March. The drivers are itching to get back to racing this weekend at the Miami Grand Prix. And that was your news for this hour and very last bulletin. It is 5 minutes after the hour of 12 o'clock, and we are making way for Ms. Vuyiswa Ngcito, who's going to be taking you all the way to 12 o'clock, standing in for Jerry in your RTS Top 40. Have a blessed one. Radio Tumani News.

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The weather is nice outside, it's sunny and cool, it's not cold, it's cool. So if you are that someone who is scared of water because it's not hot now, you can't bathe today. You won't die if you bathe today, you won't die. The cold is not gonna kill you, it's not that cold, it's just nice and cool. Yeah, it's cool. So how did the name of me sing? Yeah, you haven't gotten the permission not to bath, and then it's time to buy your water bottles and use them carefully. The electric blankets ube nenkuni for imbaula. So yonke lanto leya azakwenza ba ube warm. And then it's time for comfort food. Yobo malamohodu, libo dumpling and stews and all that. And then don't get shocked when we come into September and unomkhaba, or you've picked up a few kilos and you didn't want that. That was not your plan. So and yes, maybe you should just stick to your green teas. It will keep you warm if you are a person who's trying to maintain their weight. Just stick to your green teas, drink your lemon water, so that you don't get cold. Just forget about the comfort food. Yeah, but just forget and leave that to people who don't mind picking up a few kilos and maybe few grams, you know. Yeah, just leave that to them so that ibona kafika kuSeptemba bazothi yuka kawuthi yo awusatyebi mfazi athi ungakulinge sibanari kaloku kuzosixelela uba sityebile. We don't like it if we picked up way unintentionally. 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So sidlalele ke ingoma kaDooks esithi I love you back. 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So ndifuna ukuthi if you are celebrating your birthday today, happy birthday to you. If it's your anniversary, happy anniversary. If you are welcoming a new family member, a baby in the family, congratulations. 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Those who had their funerals this morning, those will be having funerals maybe tomorrow morning. 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
4: 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We will reply to your complaint in writing within 3 days of receipt of your complaint. If you are not satisfied with our answer, you can send your complaint to the Consumer Department of the Independent Communications Authority of South Africa. Their address is Private Bank X10 Highveld Park 0169. 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

0: This is one of the songs that made it to the TikTok, I mean, sound 2023. And I think to imagine yourself dancing, even if you can't dance, just play this song, put on your headsets. Oh, you'll think you are the best dancer. And if you watch their videos, that was a job well done. The choreography was really, really, really amazing. I hope you are enjoying Apoglunda Okuyo. Is it something inside so strong? I haven't seen Lira in a long time. I think the last time she was recovering from stroke. She was even relearning to speak. And yeah, I hope she's doing well. Pamgogo says, but a liquid deep it will come aboard. 1 o'clock, 1 o'clock. No. Oh, enkayini insimbi yokuqala sibama ngazibini ngephulaphula ba wena uhleli nathi apha ekhaya singethembe lokuba siyakushushubeza siyakufudumeza we are keeping you warm even though I feel it's not that cold. I think it's a good day to be outdoors though. It's not hot, it's not cold, it's nice. You're not gonna sweat if you walk for the people who are exercising people like to take a walk or run. I think this is a beautiful day for them. Just breathe in some fresh air and make your lungs to work extra hard. This is in the afternoon. Yeah, just to make your lungs, you know, I think there's a lot of fresh air because a lot of people are indoors. All right, it's really a good day to be out. Especially at the moment, if you are a person who goes out and an eternal animal, you go out at night. And yes, I'm talking about now. Yeah, you wanna Kelly Kumalo, Mustacho Kelly Kumalo.
1: These lonely nights, full of the moon.

zinquma lokeleyo esethindiyasindelwa okanye ndiyasindeka. Yes, and I think yeah, she's very popular, she's trending on your social media because she didn't win the Metro Awards and she was nominated 7 times and her fans were really, they didn't take it so well. They didn't take it well. She became a topic after that. A lot of people having different views and different opinions as to if they, yeah, everybody had opinion, but her fans were really not happy. Anyway, again, get her look about one day she's going to be recognized. There is a very famous podcast that I'm not going to mention my name with. Made allegations that sometimes the awards, music awards, are rigged. I'm not, and again, as a person who likes news, I like news, I like gossiping, I like to hear what other people are saying about others. Now I'm telling you that what they're saying, that sometimes the music awards, they are rigged, allegedly. Allegations. Those are allegations. I'm not sure about that. But yeah, this is after she didn't win any award after being nominated. 7. Aistupa. Kastlain. Nix. Award. Koragezi. Thank you. Thank you, girl, for umculo wako. 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

Kelly Khumalo, it's Timberlake's 8 minutes before two. So it's a Kwele Gang RTS Top 40 game Polapoli. Okay. All right, I'm sitting here. I'm just traumatizing myself. I'm really traumatizing myself because there is this. If you are a person who watched Game of Thrones or who have watched Game of Thrones, there is a couple on Game of Thrones, Ingrid and Jon Snow. In real life, they are married. Now, when they ask him, what is his name? Okay, we call him Jon Snow for now. The person who played Jon Snow, and they ask him, when did you know that she is the one? And she's like, the moment I saw her, I knew that she was the one. I don't have a problem with that. But my problem is the ex-partners that he had before, why he dated them knowing very well that he never felt that they were the one. Oh, how does it work, guys? Where does it work? Like, you were dating a person maybe for 2 years, 3 years, and then you go your separate ways for whatever reasons. They get married and they make this statement. And they make this statement. How am I supposed to feel? I will, as an ex, maybe it's none of my business. I'm not supposed to feel anything. I'm just wondering. No, the moment I saw her, I knew that she's the one. And we just broke up when we were together for 5 years. And you knew all along, I'm not the one. He stayed. And the moment you saw this one, you knew that she's the one. Can't you put any prazo or put any fetu? Why did you stay knowing that you are still looking for the one? Or you stayed because the one was not there. They were still coming on their way. I know on the other side to the receiver, or to the people who are close to the couple, they see this beautiful love that they have is so sweet that the moment you saw her, and everybody's wishing for that, you know, like, yo, I wish I can meet someone just like that. They must know that I'm the one, you know? Then you are the ex-partner, and they never saw you as the one. didn't marry you. As a statement is, I feel if I start a personal, that statement, no, as a statement is as a command, man. It's like taking a jab at someone, or I'm personalizing it, or I'm taking personal. No, it never happened to me. I don't know to say fortunately that they got married and they made this statement. Yeah, but I feel that statement, if I hear someone that I used to date getting married, and we've been dating for maybe more than a year, and they say, the moment I saw her, I know that she's one, and you're staying with me for 3 to 4 years, and you stayed, bruh. Wow. And it's Magdini, but... I won't take it well. I'm being honest. I won't take it well. I won't take it well. I mean, like, I wish, I hope it doesn't work. Alright, guys, I'm just being honest, really. I feel that this statement, now personally, I don't know other people, maybe they are emotionally intelligent. They are strong. They don't care whatever happens, you know. I mean, yeah, it's fine if, like, I feel that if we were married and then we get divorced and then you get married again, we're like, yeah, the moment I saw her, I knew she was the one, you know. So me and you, we didn't work out. We were married, but we were never married. And you say, the moment I saw her and I knew she was the one. Kancha, nimfetu. No. And how... Like, I need scientific proof that it happens, that I need a scientific explanation. How does it happen? How do you know the day that you know? Or when you are with someone else,
Do you know that they are not the one, you are just passing time, or you know, you only realize when you meet the one that the previous ones were not the ones? Yabona kwa relationship baumtibe ay mhlambi uzoba naye impendulo ke phaka umthombo wothando mhlambi uzoba naye impendulo for mina yokuba okanye I'm personalizing this or I'm ruining other people's beautiful experiences but phaka umthombo wothando do you guys consider abantu abazi ex their feelings Or kwaphela asina xesha labo we really don't care about your exes how they feel like they are the past every time I see this iyangihlupa emoyeni iyangihlupa maybe I'm not talking about maybe reacting to that or doing something crazy when you hear maybe your ex saying something like that but my thing is like your feelings you are not going to do anything obviously your feelings or maybe you will feel that way if you are not married now at that time because you haven't been seen or if you've been seen already you are married like ah then now I met my the love of my life through my other better half also or maybe it stings when you are still single and looking oh I'm overthinking I know I've been overthinking this like I've been wondering well, how does it work Yo. Ana. Ana so unusual so hey wena. Hi. Hi. No personal is if no I think I won't feel right man. I won't feel right. I won't. I angeke ngibe right serious angeke ngibe right so maybe get in at home as a listener you are really emotionally matured I need to learn to be emotionally matured as well so that when the statement is being made and I'm the one the previous person I'm like oh that's fine he was not the one either or like it must not affect me in any way and I'll be like yeah It's fine. You know? I always wonder if maybe there's someone who have an answer for me and yes, but there are people who got married today and they had previous people and they felt that the one they were marrying to they are married to today is the one. They got married yesterday and they felt but I think even if you feel that don't say it. it's 2 o'clock sakuphathela iradio timaning top 40 this is your top 40 yakho but ke asenze top 40 mphulaphula we are just playing music for you and ngethemba lokuba kule ndawo ukuyo umnandi ya hambe umzimba ubuhlungu nyana from what you did yesterday you were having a lot of good time you were having a good time and then now your body is like eish yeah and it's so here and there even today or you are intending to have good time today I see there is a match here so people are going to have a good time as well so tomorrow is going to be difficult for them to get up and some people there are people who will have a good time on a Saturday night and wake up in the morning and go to a church service I feel those people they have really I commend them on commitment if you have can have a whole night of doing whatever monati fontain and the following day you're not even late you get up and you go to church yeah I commend you for commitment and also krag because I sana on strength ka look so ba ujive the following day uye enkonzweni ufike pa ungalali futhi uibethe idiphele naye inkonzo yakhona and then be right still be right still iqhobela izandla committed in fact committed kakhulu all right masithathe ngapha bathi bayace

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2: All right, so Erica Badu, a remix of her song On and On, Pam Bukaleyo, Bingo Zahara. DJ Spoon Zahara Lengoma, Amanda Black Ngwe, and then Nonati Sitintliziyo. Pam Konati, Bisino DJ Spoon, Sit Remember When It Rains. I think when was the song out again? Remember When It Rains? I'm trying to remember, but I don't. Mahu. SJ and to Kutela Bisiti Bingitela. Yeah, now it's 29 minutes before 3. So, Patela again, Kubo at it, Radio Timaring Top 40. Apostia Kona, Sia Quinzimbi, yes, Ngapi, Sia Quinzimbi, yes, Sine, Katemba, Gimplapa Glunda, Ukuyo, Uzonabele, Kum Nandi, Amandrobin's Brian Telavan Sigil. I know that people are just having a pry on a random day, having a pokey. I think pokey is going to be very, it's the season now for it to be popular again, since we are getting into the cold month. We're getting into, we are heading to winter. So pokey on weekend is going to be a thing. Yeah, I think a lot of people will be having a Brian or pokey or everything because they got paid on Thursday. Today is the, what's the date? Today is the 2nd of May. So, yeah, so people are having money. I see outside they're carrying esbanda, cold beverages,

Making sense is making a lot of sense. So I hope, Glunda Oguyo, you are having good time. There's nothing that will make a person be miserable as being hungry on a cold day. Yeah, you can be miserable on any other day when you are hungry. Like people who love food. Yeah, team, we love food. When you are hungry, you become miserable. But if it's the combination, yo, yeah, ungabulala umuntu because indlala ikubambele kufishane and kuyabanda, uyagodlola nogodlola, yabona la competition leyana, usubona uba yho awurhaleli novo uba umntu uthini na, awurhaleli nomamela at that time, awurhaleli nje over nix. So hopefully apho ukhoyo ke you are warm, but I mean akubandi, but ndiyazi abantu bayayoyika inqele. Hope you are home and you have food. And I know that there were reports, especially on social media, of other people's houses that were flooded. And I think the municipality also electricity around Khalishiwe. There were reports that there was a problem with the electricity. I think the substation, there was a problem with the substation. Hopefully by now we have electricity. Those who didn't have, I hope the electricity is back, because it's not nice when you don't have electricity. You don't, it's like you don't even know how to live. Like you don't know how to breathe. You don't know how to think. Like your thinking capabilities are gone. You're just thinking about electricity. When is it going to come back? What happened? What's wrong? Can we have an update? And you're wondering, oh, my phone battery is going to die. What am I going to do if I don't have my phone? What is going to happen? And the electricity is coming back tomorrow. Who can I ask to charge my phone? Do I have my power bank? You know, it's a whole lot, because to tell the truth, our lives mostly revolve around our cell phones. We have our calendars on our cell phones, our appointments on our cell phones, we have our music, we have our movies, we have our lives, basically our banking apps are there. Even when you don't have a bank card, you know that you can use your cell phone, then you get access to your money. We basically have our lives. So when your cell phone goes off, it's like the oxygen machine is off. You are starting to panic. Yeah, so I hope whatever was wrong with the electricity, it was fixed, and so that people can cook, because mostly we depend 100% on the electricity to be able to make food. Yes, there are those people who've got their gas stoves, who have maybe paraffin heaters, paraffin stoves, and all that. I think it's a few people who will have those, but most of the people, they depend on electricity 100%. So yeah, ew, you can't even warm up your food. Or if you know someone who have whatever gas, are you gonna ask them? Yes, maybe. I'm just imagining if you have those malamukhodus, they're cold and frozen, and you like to warm up your body with them, but now you don't have electricity. Eish. I hope they tried and figure what was wrong with the electricity and just fix it, so that people don't remain in the cold, because it's colder when you know that there's no electricity. You sit in the sun, you can't even bathe. There's a whole lot that you can't do when you are not even aware that you're gonna wake up this morning with no electricity. So I hope abantu bapashash, because entertainment is on the phone, entertainment is on our, we're using our cell phones for basically everything. All right, it's now 23 minutes before 3. Bendrege abane braibansikele andlal kitana. 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I'm rendering my services for free and I don't mind.
Yeah, if you've seen me somewhere, even now you are hearing my voice.

rendering my services for free between none. That's my decision. That's the agreement that I have to render my services. So I don't have month end. I don't know how it looks like. I decided I don't need money. I'm just if they need me, I'll be there to assist for free. okay, Masibaya again, properly. It's 21 minutes before 3. Okay, Mr. Teachers of Brothers. And it's above again, our point. I don't know, is it because there's new talent coming in or what? What is happening? Yeah, and this above and so the Vichesel brothers maybe Cooper Umzulo Omcha or something or okay. Because in Kampia about the relevant or and sometimes when it's a group muskuba kwana no kotwa no tile bon ba as a kinyaning dole okay sometimes ye ibulale e career yabantu. But get must batate. Yeah.

It's like 5 a.m. in the morning. 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Mayfair. I don't think my account is gonna like what I spent tonight. I deserve it though. I got way too much to say. Failing to bottle the rage. I really thought that I changed, but now I'm back to my ways. Y'all niggas ran out of luck. I smell the blood like a shark. I'm about to fuck up with the game.

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A Christian Borja, a Christian Borja, a Christian Borja.

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the cold it might get a little bit chillier tonight so you better be prepared abanye ke bazabe behlalela emakhaya bahlale ke kamnandi abo bazabe bezibasele I think I don't know if it's still happening where people were making fires on the street and you find most of the community members there ba oramulilo I think people used to burn tires and anything yeah I don't know if it's still happening It used to be a nice place for gossip if you want to know something about somebody no oramulilo lezo other people just on the circle and just and then uzoziva ke indaba zabantu sizivuma phayana andithi 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their phones people have TVs the screen has actually taken over being the big screen which is the TV the small screen which is the phones your tablets your laptops we are getting more entertained by people that we don't know we are becoming an anti-socializing society mhlambi but there are still people who go out and meet others yabona so if ke ngilomuntu kuzabehlelela endlini uzipholele wenze 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

0: 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We will reply to your complaint in writing within 3 days of receipt of your complaint. If you are not satisfied with our answer, you can send your complaint to the Consumer Department of the Independent Communications Authority of South Africa. 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

And just like that, me and you have finally and officially made it. A beautiful weekend it is. A beautiful Saturday afternoon it is, man. What a time me and you are about to have. Of course, this is the very, very first weekend of May 2026. We are here. Yes. 5 months down into this year of 2026. And you know what? The world of sports all around the world has been serving nothing but greatness all throughout. Different leagues, different seasons, different kind of sports have definitely been serving. But one thing that I can hope for right now is that your favorite league, your favorite sport, and most importantly, your favorite player of all time has been serving nothing but greatness for you. Hopefully, you know what you have been witnessing, what you have been experiencing. Is goal after goal, medal after medal, champion after champion, and most possibly a clean sheet for the 2026 season. But it all continues right now in the world of sports. I am so excited to be jumping into this one. You know, the very first hour, me and you, dedicated to the world of soccer all throughout. Yes, only the world of soccer. Taking a look at the DSTV DSK Challenge. Oh, what a season this is, man. I have been saying that this year's season has been serving nothing but great football sportsmanship. The formations, the strategies, and most importantly, just the gameplay is just different. The hunger for the win is just there, man. I am feeling it. And I hope you've also been witnessing exactly what I'm talking about throughout this 2026 season of the DSTV Disky Challenge. Of course, we are seeing quite a few teams that are trying to rise to the occasion, that are trying to find their way. And most importantly, they have finally found the confidence to see themselves as the 2026 champions of the DSTV Disky Challenge. But of course, it cannot be our only conversation, whereas the Motsepe Foundation Championship is back like it never left before. This year, this season has been quite different because we have been witnessing, you know, quite a few national breaks, but it seems that those breaks are on a hold. Me and you have been being served, of course, you know, all of our thirst has been served, whereas we are witnessing game after game, match after match. This is amazing. This is exactly what I'm talking about. And of course, this particular weekend, me and you are currently witnessing live games from the MFC. And this is exactly what I'm talking about, man. The fire is on like it never left before. Not forgetting what's been happening on the Betway Premiership. Things have taken a change. The atmosphere is different from how the season started with the Orlando Pirates starting this particular season on the top one spot, dethroning the defending champions, the Mamelodi Sundowns. But now we are back to how we know the season and this particular league to go for the past four seasons. For the past four seasons, Mamelodi Sundowns has been ruling the top one spot and the entire Betway Premiership. And for those particular seasons, Orlando Pirates has been the runner-up team from start to finish. This year, when the season started, of course, we had hope, possible hope that, you know, we will be witnessing a new championship, a new ruling team. But it seems that Mamelodi Sundowns is not yet ready to let go of their trophy and, of course, their name on the championship, as they made it so easy to slip in, take back their top one spot and still continue to hold on to it. But you know what? It all still continues right on the International Premier League season of 2026. What a time me and you are witnessing right now. Almost the same thing that's happening right on the Patriot Premiership. Just how we are witnessing Arsenal being the top one spot. Being in the top one spot from day one of the games. And just like that, the reigning champions as we know them to be. The team we know them to win. Swoop all the champions on the England Premier League. We are witnessing a major comeback from Manchester City, and now it is a back-to-back with Arsenal. Things are not looking good for Arsenal this particular season. The fire, the confidence, the formation, the strategy that is coming through from Arsenal from Manchester City this particular season is something to be reckoned with. But you know what? We are still very early
very early days before me, and you witnessed the very last match of the season. So for now, I think we're just going to savor the moment, have quite a few conversations, and I also want you to tell me of all your predictions, all of your predictions as to which of these particular leagues, which of these teams is going to take and be the reigning champions of this particular season. But you know what? I am Tsogafatsa Maraba, Moradi ya Khosi le Khosi Gadi Maraba. This is me welcoming you to today's edition of Sports Live 83 from wherever your beautiful self is listening from. I really do hope you are ready for what's to come your way. Let me tell you, fire on fire. Welcome aboard.

I hope you're ready to take this beautiful ride with me. We might just ride right into the morning. But it's a beautiful Saturday, man. It is a beautiful Saturday to feel free, to feel happy, but most importantly, to indulge into the world's most important weekend conversation. I'm talking about conversations right around the world of sports all throughout. But you know what? I did tell you that the T-Ski Challenge has been one of my favorite leagues for this particular 2026 season. Something is just different. Something is just different when it comes to the reserves of this season. You can see that, you know, these are very, very determined people trying to make a name for themselves. You know, and also just the change, the stigma around the DStv T-Ski Challenge. It's also one of the low-ranking leagues of all time, but now all of that is changing. The atmosphere, the name, the power it has in the world of soccer, it is all changing, and I'm really loving these changes that are happening on the DStv T-Ski Challenge. And of course, the teams that are finally lifting their neck, the teams that are now playing ball, they are playing ball, implementing very beautiful strategies, winning, having goals. The teams are just doing amazing, the players are also showing off, and this is exactly what we have ordered when you talk about the world of soccer. But you know what? I quickly want to take you back to what me and you just witnessed last weekend. I'm talking Sunday, the 26th of April, a game that took place all the way at the Princess Magogo Stadium. We witnessed AmaZulu Reserves are going against the Chippa United Reserves. Now, I've been telling you a thing or two when it comes to the AmaZulu Reserves that have been lifting their neck. It is so beautiful to see the team going back to their winning ways, having such beautiful performances. This is just a phenomenal season for AmaZulu Reserves. And just on that particular day, the 26th of April, you witnessed AmaZulu totally demolishing Chippa United. I'm talking ball possession, I'm talking strategy, I'm talking confidence, and that's how the game ended, with that 2-1 victory against Chippa United. And still on that particular day, a game all the way at the Dobsonville Stadium, Kaizer Chiefs Reserves are going against Stellenbosch FC Reserves. Now, a quick turn this took. Of course, the Kaizer Chiefs Reserves have been having a phenomenal season. You know, they have been having quite a phenomenal and also average season, right? I think there is a balance between that. But also, just as Stellenbosch FC has been going back to their winning ways, we see them, you know, as they step into the grounds, they are no longer, you know, they are no longer starting the game quite late. They start the game when it's time for kickoff, and that's just how you witness the game going until it is time for the last whistle. And I'm loving this energy from Stellenbosch FC. And just on that particular day, they won that game with beautiful 2-0 against Kaizer Chiefs Reserves. And of course, at the last match of me and you witnessed it just last Sunday, it was Richards Bay Reserves going against Mamelodi Sundowns Reserves. A beautiful game that took place all the way at the Chatsworth Stadium. Richards Bay definitely tried to put up a fight. They tried to be defending, because that was the only thing Richards Bay could do on that particular game. But of course, Mamelodi Sundowns Reserves coming through with a very, very strong strategy, a very beautiful formation that was well implemented. And that's how the game ended, with a 2-0 victory against Richards Bay. And after at least 6 days of waiting, we finally witnessed the game earlier this morning. And that's when it took place, right at the Dobsonville Stadium. Siwelele Reserves went against Sekhukhune United. A beautiful game taken by Siwelele Reserves. A very hard game this was. Both of these teams are playing defense. But of course, Siwelele had the upper hand. And that's how the game ended, with a 2-1 victory to Siwelele. And of course, yet another game from the T-Ski Challenge. We witnessed the Golden Arrows going against the Magesi FC Reserves. And the game ended, Magesi FC
totally demolishing merciless performance against the Golden Arrows. A beautiful 5-3 victory. 5-3 victory. They needed to make sure they stay ahead in that one beautiful performance. And of course, the last game, me and you witnessed just earlier today, we witnessed the Durban City Reserves going against AmaZulu FC Reserves. A game that was very hard fought by AmaZulu FC. I have just told you the energy coming through from AmaZulu FC for this particular season is definitely something to be reckoned with. And I am loving it. Just earlier today, 3-1 victory against Durban City. And you know how it is when it comes to the DStv Disky Challenge.

Suzuki Griquas Stadium in the year of 2024 is currently leading. For the fifth consecutive weekend, they currently hold on to the top one spot of the Motsepe Foundation Championship. And when I tell you, it seems that this is a record no one is closer to break, because we are so closer to the end of the season. Kruger United is leading on to the top one spot. The points are remarkable. But of course, the fight is continuing for Milford FC. I am loving it for Milford FC. But the Carcetic Stars are currently holding on to the top one spot. And it's one thing that's really amazing. It's just how the Hungry Lions have fought their way up the table. They have been really fighting very hard with a, you know, very beautifully implemented games, very beautiful formation, and that of course is the confidence that they are grooming for this particular season. And that's exactly how it is right on the MFC. Things are quite uncertain. The competition being Kruger United, the Carcetic Stars, Milford, we don't know exactly how it's going to end, or rather how things are going to be when me and you are witnessing the last match of the season. But you know what? I quickly want to take you back to what me and you witnessed just the last weekend. I'm talking Sunday, the 26th of April. All the way at the Mafori Mampahlele Stadium, the MFC granted us Baroka FC going against the Kruger United yet again. Very beautiful, very well implemented, and of course merciless performance. Kruger United went home with a 3-0 victory against Baroka FC. Malamulele Stadium hosting Gomora United going against the Hungry Lions. Now, a beautiful chance that Gomora United took there against the Hungry Lions. Of course, the Hungry Lions were holding on to the second spot on the MFC table for the third consecutive time this last weekend. And just like that, Gomora United, the rookies of this season, swept it down because they needed the win. And that's how the game went. Gomora winning with a 2-1 victory against the Hungry Lions. And the last match that me and you witnessed coming through from the MFC just last weekend, it was, of course, the Midland Wanderers going against Venda FC. This game was taken by the Midland Wanderers, beautifully implemented, at least being able to score one goal, because it was a game that stood on defense. Midland Wanderers went home with a beautiful 1-0 victory against the Venda FC. And I'm telling you, at least 4 days went by without me and you witnessing any games coming through from the MFC. And just like that, starting the weekend on the very 1st of May 2026, yesterday, me and you witnessed a game coming through from the MFC, the Solomon Mahlangu Stadium, hosting this particular game. The Carcetic Stars going against Baroka FC. A beautiful comeback that was for the Carcetic Stars. They definitely needed the win. They definitely needed to remind us that they can still be an elite team when they have it in them. And that's how they played just yesterday. A beautiful fight that ended with a 2-0 victory. Nelson Mandela University Stadium hosting two rookies of this season. Highbury going against the Midland Wanderers. I'm definitely loving the sight that me and you are witnessing from Highbury right now. It is so beautiful, remarkable performance. And that's how the game went. A 3-1 win from Highbury. But you know how it is when it comes to the MFC. Saturdays are definitely for live matches, and just like that, right now, playing live at the Richards Bay Sports Stadium, me and you are currently witnessing the Midland Wanderers going against the Bees. The Mxolisi Dicky Jacobs Stadium is currently hosting the Hungry Lions going against Upington City. Kanyamazani Stadium hosting a very beautiful live match right now. And this, of course, is a Kruger United going against the Black Leopards. And the last match that me and you are witnessing live right now, all
the way at the Tuks Stadium, Pretoria University.

when they mean save the best for last, and that's why me and you. All the conversations right around the South African Soccer League. It is about time for me and you jump into one of my favorite soccer leagues of all time, right in the borders of South Africa. I'm talking about the Nedbank Cup season of 2018-6. Oh, what a time this has been. What a season this has been. You know what? As me and you are waiting for the kickoff that will be at exactly 6 p.m. all the way in Limpopo at the Peter Makaba Stadium. This is it. This is the time. This is the moment me and you have been waiting for. And just like that, we are right in it. It's been such a beautiful comeback when it comes to Durban City together with the TS Galaxy. Of course, they started the season not on their very strong notes. They had, you know, quite a tackle when the season started. But just like that, the confidence grew in the willingness of the game. Just seeing them win at this championship definitely gave them what needed to be done. They were winning game after game, but did not let it down. They were not willing to let it down. And I've been so excited to be witnessing such a beautiful gameplay coming through from both of these teams. I think that they are very, very much deserving to go into this final game. And right now, just like that, we have been having a countdown for the road to the 2026 Nedbank Cup final. And just like that, we have made it. The day is here, the day is near. But you know what, I quickly want to give you, you know, a round of what me and you have been witnessing for this particular season. Now, I want to take you back to the year of 2015, right? The only Nedbank Cup in the history of Nedbank Cup where me and you witnessed penalties, the only Nedbank Cup final game. And that's when the former game called Ajax Cape Town, that are still around those times. They went against the Mamelodi Sundowns. So they were the two finalists of that game. They played to a draw at the Nelson Mandela Bay Stadium. And just like that, Sundowns was a triumphing team as they had a 4-3 penalty shootout, and that's how they took the championship in the year of 2015. And just like that, we have never witnessed a penalty or draw game of the Nedbank Cup final. I don't know whether it is going to happen, but it is all just that, man. The beautiful goal that Galaxy conceded as they played their semi-final game going against the Milford FC. A beautiful game that was, of course, it was a draw match. It was a semi-final draw match, but it was the first that they had during their 2026 Nedbank Cup campaign. That just goes to show just how beautiful TS Galaxy has been playing for this particular season. This also goes to show just how deserving they are to be the team right on the final of this particular season. This is something that we could have never saw coming. We could have never anticipated, but we are witnessing it. It is happening right before our eyes, and I am definitely loving it. Now, the one interesting thing that comes between Durban City and TS Galaxy is that they have never had a game for the 2026 season. They only played last year in the 2025 season. They played last year, yes, in the 2026 season, right in the competition. And on that particular game, Durban City was defeated by TS Galaxy with a 2-1 game. A 2-1 game that they played. And just like that, they have never went head-to-head against each other. And just like that, me and you will be witnessing the second time they go head-to-head each other right for this particular season, right on the Nedbank Cup final that will be taking place at exactly 6 p.m. today. I am counting an hour and exactly 16 minutes. An hour, 16 minutes. And just like that, the kickoff will get down into play. But we have been so
excited for it. I have been so excited for this particular game, man. But I quickly want to take you back to the last games that me and you witnessed. A quick come down, a quick run around of the semi-finals of this particular season. The first semi-final taking place in the first weekend of April 2026. That's just when Durban City went against the Car City Stars. A beautiful game this was for Durban City, man. The ball possession was definitely on them. This is a team that fought very hard, very, very hard to at least make it to the final match. And they needed to make sure that they do it with an undeniable win. And that's how they won that beautiful 1-0 against the Car City Stars. And just like that, the very first Sunday of April 2018-6, that's when me and you witnessed the last semi-final from the Nedbank Cup, and that's when TS Galaxy went against Milford FC. Beautiful game that was, going into the penalties. The second game that went into the penalties. TS Galaxy winning 4 goals in. Milford tried to make it a win, man. They tried to make it a win as they already had 1 goal for the game and 3 penalties. But the game still undeniably belonged to TS Galaxy. And that's why me and you are right here, right now, discussing this phenomenal historical moment that is to take place at exactly 6 p.m. today. And still, as we are celebrating such a beautiful and greatness, we deserve a few notes. This definitely is a victory lap for TS Galaxy together with Durban City. Of course, Durban City is one of the teams that have at least lifted a championship. They are still the defending champions of the Motsepe Foundation Championship. Even so, they haven't been doing much defending on their championship. I think they just wanted that particular season. And now they are okay. Now they have reached their victory lane. They are now gunning for the Nedbank Cup. This is exactly what we talk about when it comes to the world of soccer, man. Things are so unpredictable. You never which way, you never know which way it is going to go. But there is always a way. And as we wait for the final game, the kickoff of the Nedbank final, let's quickly go do this.

0: Just like that, me and Chu have finally made it to the time we have to love and to leave the very first hour of Sports Life 83. But you know what? From wherever your beautiful soul is listening from, thank you so much for tuning in. This, of course, is the today's edition of Sports Life 83. And things have been happening all around the world. But most importantly, the world of soccer right in South Africa deems it to be one of the most amazing, amazing seasons of all time, and I'm not even exaggerating, I'm not even lying, right through from the TSTV Tiski Challenge to the ABC Motsepe Foundation Championship to the Motsepe Foundation Championship and the Betway Premiership. And right about now, as me and you prepare for the very final game coming through from the Nedbank Cup, things are happening, things continue to happen, and just like that, me and you continue to be witnessing such a beautiful greatness. Now, I am very sure that both of these teams have had ample time to prepare, to at least try to make sure that, you know what, this particular season, they go home with a victory. We don't know if the victory lap will belong to Durban City or whether it will belong to TS Galaxy. But I can tell you that the TS Galaxy has been having an undeniably phenomenal season from start right through to the finish. We don't know whether or not that same momentum, that same power, that same willingness is going to take them through right to the last game of the season. But you know what? While we still prepare for that last one, while we are still making sure me and you are to witness the last game, we still enjoy the time. This is Vero de Mane.
1: We have time. We're two gigs now.
2: I'm

0: And just like that, me and you have made it to the second hour of Sports Life 83. Man, from your ever, your beautiful self is listening from. Thank you so much for tuning in. Thank you so much for choosing We Radio Demanding. We really do love and appreciate you. Now, conversations right around the world of soccer still definitely continue right on the second hour of Sports Life 83. Things are happening all around the world. Soccer is the biggest stock spot in the world right now and of all time, and that's why these conversations drag until the second hour. But right now, quickly wanted to jump into what's been happening right on the world of the English Premier League. Man, what a time. Man, what a season. Just on me, and you witnessed Arsenal being the top one team, the representing team, the team that was so close to being an undeniable victory lane when it comes to lifting the 2026 championship of the Premier League. And just like that, we witnessed Manchester City not making it easy. Now, Manchester City being one of the teams, so one of the only teams to have lifted so many trophies of the English Premier League, definitely did not make it easy. This season starting wasn't the best when it comes to Manchester City. They had quite a tough run. They had quite a tough start, but they did not let that define them. They found a way to maneuver around the league, to maneuver around the other teams, and to maneuver around the table. And as they maneuvered, as they went up the table, they now stand to be the top one team in the 2026 season, right in the month of May of the Premier League. Do you know what that means? The competition is so tight, the competition is so broad, yet it is so tough. We don't know which team is going to lift this year's championship. We don't know what's going to happen with these teams and these games. Arsenal, Manchester City, this championship is so close to smelling both of their names right on it. But you know what? Quickly taking you back to what me and you witnessed just last Saturday. Yes, the 25th, the very last Saturday of April 2026. Of course, me and you witnessing Arsenal going against Newcastle. A beautiful game that was, of course, a 1-0 win for Arsenal. Definitely needed that to win. Definitely needed to fight for at least a few more goals, to at least to surpass and have a better goal difference than Manchester City. But at least got one. They had one goal, and you know, they got and earned. They had 3 points right on the table. Another game that me and you witnessed, definitely making it a fighting spirit for this particular phase of the season. Tottenham Hotspur going against the Wolves, and just like that, Tottenham Hotspur won that game with a 1-0 victory. West Ham going against Everton. Beautiful game from West Ham. Ball possession definitely needs to be reckoned with, and that's how the game ended. 2-1 against Everton. A beautiful game played by Crystal Palace together with Liverpool. And the game was taken by Liverpool. They definitely pulled up a fighting chance, finally lifting their necks on this particular season, making it a 3-1 win against Crystal Palace. And the very last match me and you witnessed for the month of April, it was, of course, Fulham going against Aston Villa. A game taken by Fulham as they won with a 1-0 victory. A beautiful way to start the last week of April 2026, all the way at the Old Trafford. Manchester United going against Brentford. Both of these teams are fighting for a step ahead right on the league and on the table. And just like that, beautifully implemented, Manchester City fought a very hard fight and they won with a beautiful 2-1 victory. Me and you saw it all as we witnessed Leeds United, another team fighting for a step ahead as they went against Burnley. And just like that, Leeds United, the rookies of the season, taking it home on a beautiful Friday with a 3-1 victory. You know what time it is? It is time for a weekend associated with the Premier League. And that's why me and you are witnessing quite a few live games right now, right from the Premier League. Brentford is currently going against West Ham. 46 minutes into this game, we witnessed Brentford taking a lead, taking a beautiful, beautiful lead right before we go into the first half. We don't know the gameplay that Brentford has had for the first half-time of the game. We'll continue throughout this particular game, but we still have time. We still have time to be on that debate. Newcastle going against Brighton. We see Newcastle trying to redeem after losing one of their games just this past Monday. And right now, as they stand right before the first half of the game or the halftime of the game, Newcastle is currently leading with a 2-0 against Brighton. The time is still there. The minutes are still there. The fire of the game is still burning. We will be witnessing which of these teams will be going home with a victory for today. And you know what? Something remarkable is to happen before we close down this weekend. Arsenal is to have a beautiful game with Fulham. A fighting chance of this, of course, is for Arsenal, as the competition is very tough with Manchester City gunning down for the top one throne. And also being the one team that has been a very strong competition for Arsenal right this particular season. But you know what? This is just me welcoming you to today's edition. The second hour of Sports Life 83, we are going to do it so well, so beautifully. But you know what? A beautiful weekend. I hope it continues to be amazing. Welcome to it.
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1: It is only 17 minutes, but it seems and feels like time has just flown by while me and you are still on today's edition and the second hour of a Sports Life 83. But you know what? From wherever your beautiful self has been listening from, this is a time in me and you indulge into one of my favorite sports right in the world. Welcome to today's edition of Sports Life 83 and the second hour edition of the World of Rugby. What a time it has been when it comes to the world of rugby, man. So many different leagues have been handling this particular season like it has been just the toughest. It has been the toughest to witness. It has been the toughest to watch. But most importantly, the plot just keeps on thickening because it is fire on fire. I am talking about the United Rugby Championship. What a time. What a season this has been. Of course, this is one of my favorite international leagues of all time. And that, of course, is they have, you know, been able to include five South African national teams. Five. The Stormers, the Lions. I'm talking about the United Vodacom Bulls, also part of this particular season. Not forgetting the Lions being part of it. The Sharks, Hollywood Bed Stocks, and of course the Stormers. Those are the South African teams that are representing us and themselves right on this international league. Now, it definitely hasn't been an easy season for all the teams, especially for the South African teams. I think this also just came about, you know, the time and the phase when we just had the European Rugby League. I don't know why, but it seems that, you know, this hasn't just been the best season for the South African teams, especially for the teams that have the international South African players. It hasn't been easy, but the plot thickens. The Lions are definitely flying. But now, there is a tough part. There is a very, very intense, tough part that the Lions are facing right now. They have virtually qualified for the International Vodacom United Rugby Championship playoffs, and also they were able to go further than they have ever been within this tournament. But regardless of all of that, the tough part of it is the equation that waits for the Fidelity Secure Drive Lions. Now, while this is going to be an off-week plot plan, this particular Saturday night, they will be flying all the way to Dublin as they will be playing their last part of the regular season. And this particular part will be making or breaking their dreams. So all in all, the last match that the Lions will be playing for the playoffs will determine their future within the United Rugby Championship tournament season of 2026, because just last weekend when there was a showdown as the defending champions of the URC Leinster had a game that they couldn't be bigger. They played in the lands of South Africa, but Leinster currently holds on to the fourth position with only one game below the Lions. And surprisingly, they were beaten after the hooker of Benetton Rugby just this past weekend. So this just made things very difficult for the Lions to at least hold on to their winning ways and possibly even continue to be part of this year's season of the United Rugby Championship. But I still, I quickly want to take you back to the last time me and you witnessed any games coming through from the United Rugby Championship. And it was, of course, the very last Saturday, the very last weekend of April 2026. And that's when me and you witnessed Lionel Scarlett's going against the Bulls. The Bulls are playing on international grounds and they still were able to secure a beautiful win on that particular day. They won with a 23-21 victory. Stadio having a beautiful game hosting Benetton Rugby going against the defending champions, Leinster. Of course, the Benetton Rugby putting the mold down when it comes to Leinster, the defending champions. And just like that, Benetton Rugby won that game with a 29-26 victory. I don't know what's happening with this year's championship, especially when it comes to the world of rugby. I was really hoping to see the defending champions, the reigning champions of these different leagues, at least trying to stay ahead, at least showing us that they have the fight within them. It seems that some of these teams just wanted the championship for at least one season, and for the other seasons, they have no problem losing it, because we are not witnessing hunger. We are not witnessing a gameplay. We are not witnessing teams that are trying to fight to at least still be the top one team right on their particular season. But you know what, as me and she was still continuing the conversation of what happened on the last weekend of April 2026, we witnessed a game playing in our home grounds, the DHL Stadium, all the way in Cape Town, hosting the Stormers going against the Glasgow Warriors. A beautiful, merciless victory we saw for the home winners. That, of course, is the Stormers, as they won with a 48-12 victory. But it all continues. Still on an international break, right on the world of rugby. And just like that, in the second weekend of May 2026, that's when me and she will finally be witnessing quite a couple games coming through from the URC. All the way at the Kings Pen Stadium, the international All-Star will be facing the South African national teams, the Stormers. The Scots Nouna Stadium will be hosting the Glasgow Warriors going against Cardiff Rugby. And that's exactly how it goes also when it comes to the International United Rugby Championship. And as we are on it, things continue to happen. Things continue to be fire on fire. And I'm talking about the one league that knows how to take an international break. The Investec Champions Cup has been back like never left before. This is the only rugby league that takes more than 2 months of an international rugby break. And it started in the month of December. Now being the month of May, we are so close to reaching the semi-final, and just how it will be impacting the SAURC Challenge. Now, the one thing that's really tough about, you know, the Investec Cup and the URC is that they play right around the same time. And the most, you know, down part of it is that both of these leagues have only chosen 5 South African national leagues to be part of it. So only these five teams from South Africa are the ones that are playing for 2 international leagues at the same time. Now, SME and you are so closer to the semi-final of the URC Challenge, we are still witnessing the semi-final of the Investec Champions Cup. So this just makes it very, very, very difficult for the teams to concentrate or even choose which league they are going to take, because I can tell you this myself, both of these leagues are not easy. The defending champions of both of these leagues are both from international lands, making it very, very difficult for the countries right in South Africa. And now that me and you are finally witnessing a comeback from the Investec Champions Cup, I quickly want to take you back to the last time me and you witnessed any games coming through from this league. Right on the 12th of April 2026, the Union Bagless going against the Stade Toulation. It was a beautiful win for the Union Bagless as they won with a 30-15 victory. Another game that me and you are anticipating, as it is a comeback, a long-awaited comeback from the Investec Champions Cup. We are finally doing it, finally witnessing games coming through from the Investec Champions Cup and playing live right now. We just came back from the first half and we are already witnessing the defending champions Leinster leading the game with a 22-point difference against Toulon with an 11-point difference. We for sure do not know how exactly this game is about to continue for the rest of the season, but I can tell you that this is quite a phenomenal season that me and you are witnessing. And I hope that it just continues to be like that. Fire on fire is definitely the mode of it. But before I jump into the SA Rugby Championship conversation, we deserve this one. Let's quickly go do it.
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And just like that, we have made it to 26 minutes left before we love and leave each other right on the very first hour of Sports Lab 33. But you know what? A beautiful, beautiful weekend continues to arise, especially when we indulge in conversations right around the world of rugby. What a time, a season it is right now that me and you are currently witnessing. One of my favorite leagues of all time still commences, still continues to be fire on fire. And one of my favorite teams has been representing, but I will not tell you which team that is. Of course, I'm taking you back to what happened in the year of 2024. And that's when the Suzuki Griquas first lifted the prestigious trophy of the SA Rugby Cup. The very first team in the history of the SA Rugby Cup to lift that particular championship. Of course, that is when the name of this particular league was changed, and they were the first one to, you know, take that championship. And just like that, we witnessed a switch in energy, a switch in atmosphere right in the year of 2025. But that's when the A-Link Pumas came about with something so strong, something so unrecognizable, and that's when the A-Link Pumas were able to continue with that momentum until they lifted the 2026 championship off the SA Rugby Championship. And now we are in the season of 2026, and when I tell you, the top two teams that we know them to be, the only two teams to officially lift the prestigious trophy of the SA Rugby Cup, are currently taking the top two positions right on the table. This is exactly what I'm talking about when it comes to elite teams of the world of rugby. I am definitely loving what is happening for this particular season. But you know what? You know what? I quickly want to take you back to what me and you have been witnessing throughout this season. Each and every single weekend, me and you at least witness quite a few games from the SA Rugby Cup. Just last Saturday, the very last weekend of April 2026, me and you witnessing a game all the way at the Barnard Stadium. Toyota Cheetahs went against the Vulcan. A very beautiful, very well implemented game this was. A so close win to the Toyota Cheetahs. We see them in the table. We see them in the league. They really are trying. They are representing. They are fighting. They are staying ahead. Even if the fight isn't that strong, it all continues to be nothing but amazing. And that's all that very hard-earned win. Very hard-earned win. 43-36 victory, and it all continues to be very beautiful for the Vulcan on this particular season. Another game that me and you witnessed right on the very last Saturday of April 2026, the WDS Eagles going against the Griffins. The beautiful game that was. A 45-24 victory. 45-24 victory. Let me and you witness the coming through from the SWD Eagles. A beautiful game this was. And let me tell you that just earned the Eagles a top four position right on the table. And that just goes to show that they may just be one of the elite teams this season. One of the teams that are making a very major comeback for this time. And of course, the last game that me and you witnessed, a game that was full of fire, a game that was full of thrill, taking place right in Kimberley at the Suzuki Stadium, me and you witnessed the defending champions, the A-Link Pumas, going against the season's top one team, the Suzuki Griquas. What a beautiful game that was. Definitely showing so much anticipation, definitely showing so much sportsmanship. And just like that, the Suzuki Griquas playing a game they have been playing

0: all throughout the season. They won with a 44-34 victory. And just like that, we have made it to yet another SA Rugby Cup weekend. We just witnessed it. Minnesota Fire on fire. The 2nd of May is definitely coming with a different atmosphere, a different energy. The Griffins are starting the day going against the Eastern Province. A beautiful game this was, playing all the way at the Downtouch Investments Stadium in Welkom. The Eastern Province definitely played a game today. They saw just how tough this season is getting. They saw just how difficult it is to keep ahead with the other teams, and they definitely had to put up a fight. And they put it up. They put up a fight. They went home with a victory of 31-28. 31-28 for the Eastern Province. And of course, yet another game that just went into a halt. Playing live at the Suzuki Stadium right in Kimberley, me and you witnessed the Suzuki Griquas going against the SWD Eagles. Oh, what a game this was. Going into the first half, it was a 24-14. 24-12 a lead into the halftime of this particular game. I can tell you that the SWD Eagles definitely did not just lose. They put up a fight. They definitely put up a fight. They gunned for a win. But of course, the Suzuki Griquas, continuing with the momentum of the 2026 season, they still went on to win. They still went on to be a winning team for this particular weekend, and just like that, they made sure to defend while going for the poles. It was a 62-12 victory for the Suzuki Griquas. Yet another game for the 2nd of May 2026. Me and you continue to witness it. Valkyrie going against the Leopards. Beautifully implemented by Valkyrie as they won with a 31-27 victory. 31-27 victory. And the last game for this particular season just went into their first half. The Border Bulldogs are currently going against the Toyota Cheetahs. I will be giving you all of the highlights of that particular game. But you know how it is when it comes to the SA Rugby Cup. Matches continue to happen. We are so far yet very closer to the last match of this particular season. But you know what? This weekend is going to continue with fire right on fire. And that's how tomorrow, on the 3rd of May, the defending champions of the A-Link Pumas will be going against the Sanlam Boland Kabelas. A game to play all the way at the Mbombela Stadium in Nelspruit. Me and you will be witnessing games this coming Friday, the 8th of May. And that's when the Suzuki Griquas will be facing the Toyota Cheetahs for yet another face of the SA Rugby Cup. I can tell you that this has been this country's one of the most phenomenal seasons of all time. I am happy, I'm proud, I'm excited for what is happening right now. But you know what? Right on international things, the SA Junior Springboks are doing it yet again. We are currently on an international tour. Things are happening for the TRC Under 20. We have started in the junior Springboks Under 20 have definitely been representing. What a season and what a way they are starting with. Just last weekend, the kickoff of the season took place. And I can tell you, greatness was overload. Merciless and phenomenal performance coming through from the junior Springboks as they played against the Argentina Under 20. Phenomenal performance all throughout, and that's how the game ended. with a 48-21 victory. 48-21 victory for the junior Springboks. Now let me tell you, the TRC under 20 is definitely continuing. And just like that, match 2 will be taking place with the junior Springboks going against Australia under 20. This particular game will be happening tomorrow, Sunday, the 3rd of May 2026. As it stands right now, the world rankings are not lying. They're still hosting honor to the world rankings, and that's of course is the Springboks taking on the number one spot, undeniably also with a 93-94% 93-94% victory lane and world ranking. And just like that, just made us deserve for this beautiful song. So let's quickly go do that. So let's quickly go do that to me, and you will be right back.
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And just like that, me and you have finally and officially made it to the very last moments that we get to share for this particular Spotlight 83 show. But I really do hope that you continue to have an amazing weekend from wherever your beautiful soul is listening from. Talking about your soul is definitely about to be rejuvenized as we are about to be listening to the King Safma Atrigay. Yes, I'm talking King Janite, King Raskush. They will be taking you from 6 until 9 p.m. You know how they do it. The amazing conversations. I'm talking about the most educational conversations and the greatest reggae playlist of all time. But I quickly want to give you the highlights of what's been happening right on the world of soccer. It has been a spectacular weekend right on the Motsepe Foundation Championship. And earlier today, me and you witnessed Pretoria University going against Lerumo Lions. It was a beautiful game taken by Lerumo Lions as they currently go home with a 1-0 victory. And of course, the current top team of the Motsepe Foundation Championship, I'm talking Kruger United, as they take on the top one spot on the table with exactly 3-1 goals. And of course, the Hungry Lions going against Upington City. They go into this particular game. No goals were scored. It was a no goal scored game between Upington City together with the Hungry Lions. And the last game that me and you witnessed for today, it was of course Milford going against the Bees. And they went home with the beautiful victory of 2-1 against the Bees. But you know how it is when it comes to the Betway Premiership, but we will only be witnessing quite a number of games on the 8th of May. That will be this coming Friday. And of course, when we touch it down on Saturday, we'll be giving you all of the highlights of these particular games. For now, have yourself an amazing weekend. From me, Tsofatsa Maraba, Morodia Khosi, le Khosi Gadi Maraba. We will definitely be meeting yet again.

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Almost die. As we embark on this musical journey, we pray for your guidance and protection and balance so that reality may never escape us. For great is the task at hand, and so we pray for strength and patience, faith and trust, diligence, focus and discipline, and every other necessary principle, so we may live to fulfill our purpose and cause towards our divine destiny. And so all honor and glory, gratitude and praise be to the supreme and supremacy, the divine and divinity, the ancient and anciency, the omnipotent and omnipotency, Kadamawi Haile Selassie, the highest of all heights.

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9: Yes, greetings, masses. Give thanks. 89.1 is the place to be. Dumelang bakhayetjo sani bonani. Yes. Good evening, yes, on this lovely Saturday, my people, on the first week of May, on this 2025th century, we give thanks, you know, blessed and love. That's how we kick in, that's how we step in with Jamaican saying, my God and my King, you know, yeah, let us always embrace the grace, you know, of our Lord and our King, you know, yes, the ever sure, you know, ever present, you know, the one who guide and protect I and I. You know, who always fight battles that even I don't see sometimes. Yes, that's how we step in, masses. Bakhayetjo, all the surroundings of the diamond community. This is Janite speaking. Yes, big up 89.1, my art reggae show, where music meets information.
10: Yes, and it is I, Sister Lelo, speaking to you today. Good evening, family. I hope hore lesia me Saturday, your Saturday hore etsama sentle. And I hope hore wa itsiletsatsi le re tshaketse today. Nka re winter etse ne ka borofo. Ga ya re dumedisa ka autumn etse ne hela re winter. I hope you are warm wherever you are. And from wherever you are listening to us, I hope you are having a very, very, very good day. Ke kopa go leboga tshego tshego was here with us. Talking to us live with our All Sports Live 83. Thank you for keeping us up to date with all of our sports news. Suzuki Stadium, there was a game that was played, and I hope everyone that was in attendance enjoyed themselves. Now, it's Kimberley is a rugby town. At least in Karebekele, game. And I hope our family, whenever we do get a chance, we support the requests of our and also depending on when you are listening to us, if you're listening to us from Spetlele, you know, hope the doctor's herbs and medicines and advice is working for you. And if you are there for a newborn, congratulations, and we wish you well on your journey on parenthood. Levele that are burying people, the condolences, of whoever it is that you are bearing, and that, you know, you celebrate life. I understand grief can be difficult, but celebrations of life are always important. Yes, family, and lebale that I forgot to greet, just because we forgot you, it is not hore. You are not important to us. Sometimes it slips our mind. Tumelang, tumelang, family. And also, he couldn't be with us today. So, family, as you know, we normally start the show almost. We always started with our chant. And then I followed that with O Ghost featuring O Jada K with Beneath Your Beautiful, and then we played O Culture Peace, O Culture with Peace and Love, Natural Block and Gotyo and Kananga with No Order, and as Oja Knight said, Oja Mason with My God, My King. Family, I also hope you really enjoyed it. This month is Workers' Month. I hope you enjoyed your public holiday yesterday. You got a chance to catch up. Congratulations and halala, halala. I hope that your journey in matrimony is as blissful as your journey to decide to be in matrimony. And family, just what you may what is in store for the show today. As la itse gore in the first hour re le fa di important historical dates, and we've got just a few because it's the 2nd of May today, so we cannot have a lot of important historical dates today. So we've got on the 1st of May, Field Colonel Jan Potgieter's commando burns Chief Sekobobo's kraal at Qulusini on the 1st of May in 1902. On the 2nd of May 1885, the Congo Free State is established by King Leopold of Belgium. And again on the 2nd of May 1963, black children begin movement protesting segregation, face police brutality. And that is it for our important historical dates. And then for our Africa insights, excuse me, family. Yes, our highlights this week. Pretoria puts its hopes on an apartheid-era politician to smooth over friction with Washington. Coordinated rebel attacks threaten Mali's military junta, and exports from Africa's largest refinery surge amid a global fuel. And today, family, seeing that it was the long weekend, we decided ukuthi namhlanje we'll just do a little bit of a reasoning on just a smaller nyana reasoning on Workers' Day and just what that means to us, Tina Lana, at the station. Janet, what is that number that they can call us in on studio if they want to give us their opinion?
9: 053-833-4265. The number is 053-833-4265. Unfortunately, the WhatsApp is not online, you know, but if you want to WhatsApp us, you can reach us, me or Sister Lelo. I think you can reach us to Sister Lelo.
10: Yes, WhatsApp is 078-474-5579. Yes, you can WhatsApp us and just join in the reasoning. Also WhatsApp that number to send us your weekly caller tunes as well. I'll just say it again: 078-474-5579. And as well as then in the third hour tonight, what do we have for the Herb Corner today?
9: I think we'll be sharing about the gift. Thanks again, greetings, lovely listeners and lovely families out there. You are still listening to 89.1, your number one radio station, Ma'at Reggae Show, music meets information. Yes, my sister, on the Herb Corner today, we'll be sharing about the medicinal benefits of the herb called Ens Fool by the name of Pakama, you know, other people knowing as Motlhagatlhagane.
10: Yes, and I cannot wait to hear all about that. And then for our reggae updates, we've got just a few reggae updates again today. Capleton has a new release called Heights of Fire and another release called Red Again. And then we've got Busta Lion and Little Lion Sound with a Glow Up Dance Hall Party, and then Oja version with Pissed. Then we have Utiwoni and Derek Sound with Une Plante. And then we've got VAR and the 18th Parallel with Let Thy Kingdom Come. Currently, we don't have anything for the reggae news. However, as you know, things always come up. So whenever we do have something, we will share that with you. Family, it is currently 29 minutes to 7. And let us get just a young musical intermission, and then we'll follow that up with your important historical dates and your Africa insight. Please do not go anywhere. Thank you.

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15: 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Yes, Barasa Badumidi Sangrenze, Badumidi Sanor Molinum, Lele Matalahanta, Kirama Sidi, and Amudimu Matlaote. In the station is Arosa Mamorato 89.1, my people, the pulse of the diamond community, Tula Hanoyama Art, Reggae Show, Ele Janaiti Hamoholi, the ever blazing queen, Sister Lelo. Yes, in the absence of our general, Mwali Mukush. My people, we are stepping straight in the important historical dates and will be starting from the 1st of May 1902. Field Cornet Jan Potgieter as Commando Prince Chief Sikobobo Kraal at Qulusi May 1902. Under orders from Commandant General Louis Botha, Field Cornet Jan Potgieter Commando Burnt Inkosi Sikobobo Kraal and Qulusini looted cattle and grain and drove the inhabitants towards Vryheid. This attack on the Qulusi was avenged within 5 days. Sikobobo informed the magistrate in Vryheid, A.J. Shepstone, that he was taking a party of men outside the town to try to recover some of his stolen cattle. That night, a Qulusi impi of 300 men attacked a commando of 70 Boers under Field Cornet Jan Potgieter Lagerd at Holkrans, Ntashana, some 20 kilometers north of Vryheid. The impi surrounded the Boer Lager intending to surprise them, but the premature shot gave the Boers some warning. Nevertheless, the Zulus used the darkness to creep in close, practically wiping out the commando. In this attack, 56 Boers, most of them local farmers, were killed and three taken prisoner, while all the cattle at the camp were driven off. The Zulu impi suffered loss of 52 killed. On the 2nd May, 1885, the Congo Free State is established by King Leopold of Belgium, the 2nd May. On this day of the 2nd May, the Congo Free State was established by Leopold II, King of Belgium. Congo forms part of a large region in Central Africa that had been able to resist European penetration. It occupies most of the Congo River basin and was controlled by the Belgian king. The region's workers were ordered to use small percentage of land that was not farmed as state property and the population and could only sell its developed products. The Congolese were forced to meet quotas of rubber and ivory. When they failed to do so, they were tortured and killed by the Belgian guards. Estimates of the number of the people that were killed during the rule of Leopold range from 5 million to 22 million. In 1908, the Belgian parliament eventually annexed the Congo as a colony and Belgium to be run by the state rather than by the king. In 1960, the region gained its independence. It was renamed the Democratic Republic of Congo. On the same date of the 2nd May 1963, black children begin movement protesting segregation, face police brutality. On the same day of the 2nd May 1963, more than 700 black children protested racial segregation in Birmingham, Alabama, as part of the Children's Crusade, beginning a movement that sparked widely publicized police brutality that shocked the nation and spurred major civil rights advances. Dr. Martin Luther King Jr. and the Southern Christian Leadership Conference organization known as SCLC had launched the Children's Crusade to revive the Birmingham anti-segregation campaign. As part of that effort, more than 1,000 African-American children trained in nonviolent protest tactics worked out of their classes on May the 2nd and assembled at the 16th Street Baptist Church to march to downtown Birmingham. Though hundreds were assaulted, arrested, and transported to jail in school buses and paddy wagons, the children refused to relent their peaceful demonstration. Commissioner of Public Safety Eugene Bull Connor directed local police and firemen to attack the children with high pressure fire hoses, buttons, and police dogs. Images of children being brutally assaulted by police and snarling canines appeared on televisions and in newspapers throughout the nation and world, provoking global outrage. The United States Department of Justice soon intervened. The campaign to desegregate Birmingham ended on May the 10th when the city officials agreed to desegregate the city's downtown stores and release jailed demonstrations in exchange for an end to SCLC protests. The following even disgruntled proponents of segregation responded to the agreement with a series of local bombings. In the wake of Children's Crusade, the Birmingham Board of Education announced that all children who participated in the march would be suspended or expelled from school. A federal district court upheld the ruling, but the United States Court of Appeals for the Fifth Circuit ultimately reversed the decision and ordered the student readmitted to school. And that will be all for today, my people, on your important historical dates. 89.1, it's still the place to be. Give thanks.
2: Siyabonga, Janet. It is currently 10 minutes to 7, and let us just quickly wrap up this week's important historical dates. Let me just quickly give you those highlights very quickly. Pretoria puts its hopes on an apartheid-era politician to smooth over friction with Washington. Coordinated rebel attacks threaten Mali's military junta and exports from Africa's largest refinery surge amid global fuel shortages. More than a year after the White House expelled South Africa's ambassador to the United States, Pretoria has made a controversial new appointment to fill the post. Rolf Meyer, an apartheid-era government minister who helped negotiate the end of the white minority rule. Bilateral tensions have been high since February 2025, when the U.S. President Donald Trump sanctioned South Africa over false claims of a white genocide taking place over there. The next month, Washington expelled Meyer's predecessor, Ibrahim Rasool, for describing Trump's political movement as white supremacist. White South Africans are currently the only group offered priority consideration for refugee status by the Trump administration. The Trump administration, which has taken steps to dismantle diversity, equality, and inclusion programs in the United States, has also condemned Pretoria's Black Economic Empowerment Laws, a form of affirmative action intended to redress the legacy of apartheid. However, Pretoria is hoping that Meyer, an Afrikaner, will be uniquely positioned to help repair the relationship. Meyer is someone who has got one foot in the past and one foot in the future of South Africa. A political analyst, Ralph Mateka, told Foreign Policy. Meyer was the Minister of Defense from 1991 to 1992 under South Africa's white minority government and acted as its chief negotiator during the talks to end apartheid. He then served as President Nelson Mandela's constitutional developmental minister from 1994 to 1996 and became a parliamentarian before retiring from politics in 2000. His appointment has been described by some analysts as a masterstroke to help fight the White House's claim of white persecution in South Africa. Perhaps he can find a way to reset the agenda and be able to knock on the doors, Mateka put it. I think he will not have doors shut on him compared to others that have gone there before. Yet, the move is not without its controversy. Meyer is indeed viewed in South Africa as one of the country's most experienced negotiators. But as Mateka pointed out, you cannot ignore the optics of this, as if it is only someone who is white who will be accepted in Washington, which is very true. The move has also drawn some domestic backlash from both sides of the political spectrum. The left-wing economic freedom fighters said that it was tone-deaf to appoint a white apartheid-era politician. And for some South Africans, Meyer is a symbol of post-apartheid South Africa's inability to move beyond its past, as the country is still home to what the World Bank assesses to be the world's most extreme racial and economic racial and economic inequality. Yes, family. Now, that concludes, that highlight of the Africa Insight. And then next, we've got a blow to Mali's junta. Malian Defense Minister Asadio Kamara was killed along with members of his family over the weekend by an apparent suicide bombing that was part of a series of coordinated rebel attacks across the country. Militants from the Al-Qaeda linked to Jama'at Nusrat al-Aslam, Wal Muslimin, the JNIM, and the Itwareg separatists within the Azawad Liberation Front, the FLA, joined forces to target Kamara's residence in Kati, a key military garrison town, as well as the capital of Bamako and other military sites across the country. The FLA said it had taken control of the northern city of Kidal. The attacks are a major blow to Mali's military junta, led by Asimi Goita, who justified his double coups in 2020 and 2021 by promising to eliminate jihadists. Russia's Africa Corps, the paramilitary group that replaced the Wagner group in recent years, has been supporting Mali's junta but announced its departure from the Gadal in a statement on Monday. Moscow claims that the group prevented a coup in the country following the weekend attacks, though Russian mercenaries in Mali have faced heavy defeats in recent years. And lastly, Dangote's oil empire. Africa's richest person, Nigerian billionaire Aliko Dangote, has seen his wealth rise this year. According to Bloomberg's Billionaire Index, his network has climbed by 3.99 billion in 2026 alone, reaching 34 billion. He owns the Dangote Petroleum Refinery, the largest in the continent. The refinery's exports have surged in recent months amid global fuel shortages caused by the war in Iran. Last week, he announced that he plans to partner with Kenya and Uganda to build another refinery in Tanzania, which would serve East Africa. And family, that concludes our Africa Insights for today. It is currently 3 minutes to 7, so it is 18:57. And yes, we're going to give you a musical intermission, and then Mina and Janet are going to give you our musings on Workers' Day and what that means, and just Natty, as employees of someone, some way, how we possibly, you know, what this day could possibly mean for us, and just what our musings are on that. And family, like we said, Oguti, please do give us your opinions. We always, always want to hear from you. Unfortunately, the studio line seems to be down today. However, we do have an alternative WhatsApp line, which is 078-474-5579. Let me give you that again. 078-474-5579. And if you don't want to WhatsApp us and you want to call us in on studio, you may do so on 053-833-4265. Excuse me, family. Right now, I'm going to play Peter Tosh, Pick Up Myself.

And now we're set. Africa. 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There we left ourselves.

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We knew ourselves then. Again we await that immortal life, lost among this life of death.

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5: Yes, family, it is currently 19 minutes past 7 and we have gone straight into the reasoning session. We played quite a white O featuring Deba with Ohaibo, and then before that we played Queen Omega with Uprising. Then we played Mu Tabaruka, The Beginning, The End, The Beginning. And then I gave you a double play from Peter Tosh. The first one was Pick Up Self, and the second one was Glass House. And as I said earlier, family, you know we love hearing your opinions. We love to hear from you. We love it when you join in the reasoning, especially. Please do call in into studio on 0538334265. Let me give you that again. 0538334265. Our studio WhatsApp line is down. However, the alternative one is 0784745579. Let me give you that again. 0784745579. Also use that WhatsApp number to send us your weekly caller tunes, because we always sozama at least 1, 2, 3, 4 of your tracks, because kaloko, this is an exchange of music. It is not just one way, but it is two ways. Now it is currently 21 minutes past 7, and let us go straight into the reasoning. I thought ukuthi janati ukuthi singaqala with Justin J reminding e-family about exactly what Workers Day is about, you know. And you know, family, if you did not know, Workers Day is a public holiday recognizing the pivotal role that labor unions played in defeating apartheid and the ongoing pursuit of fair labor standards. It celebrates the working class and commemorates historical struggles for rights with roots in both global May Day and South Africa's democratic journey since 1994. So let me just give you a very, very brief history in how union workers actually played a very central role in defeating or in overturning apartheid in South Africa. The union workers, they did that by transforming industrial action into potent political weapons that weakened the apartheid state. Through mass strikes, stayaways, and organizations, they forced the regime to recognize black unions. Eventually forcing employers to negotiate on political issues and becoming a key part of the alliance that ushered in democracy. Here are just a few things that they did. In 1973, there were these Durban strikes. These strikes marked a turning point, with nearly 100,000 workers engaging in walkouts across Durban, signaling a revival of the militant non-racial trade unionism and providing a blueprint for further resistance. There was the formation of federations in the 1970s and 80s. We saw the culminating formation of the Federation of the South African Trade Unions, as well as that was in 1979. And in 1989, OKOSATU, which is the Congress of South African Trade Unions, was formalized, with over 30 unions and hundreds of thousands of workers right across South Africa. There was also a living wage campaign in the 1980s, which COSATU launched after they launched, which morphed into a wider political demand for a decent life and an end to apartheid. They were, as I mentioned earlier, they mobilized a lot of political movements such as stayaways. These unions organized mass workers stayaways that brought the economy to a halt. In 1989, a stayaway was attended by over 3 million people in South Africa. And in 1992, there was one which even had a larger numbers which participated in this general strike. For me, imagine 3 million people not going to work across the country. I'm sure that made a lot of noise. And also, I think what something that is also very important is that these labor unions actually filled the vacuum that was left by the banning of political parties, because now employers were forced to do still negotiations which was based on an equal and a livable wage, which these are the things that the ANC and other political parties were fighting for, but they couldn't do that because now they were banned. So they filled that vacuum, family. And that is just a very, very light history on how our labor unions played a vital role in overturning apartheid in South Africa, and why our workers specifically need to be celebrated in the country, and also why they have the 1st of May. And you know, family, you know, Lana, call my art, I said this, was it last week, Janet, when I said, Oguti, this show is a show of repatriation, because we're always a relearning that is happening here. We're not just regurgitating information that we receive in schools, but we're also giving further insight, a deeper insight into that information. You know, Oguti, sometimes you think just by going to work, Oguti, being an employee is not important. However, if millions of you band together and have one unified voice, these are the voices and these are the moves that you can make that can change circumstances. You know, as I had said just a little bit earlier, when your ANCs and these political parties were banned in South Africa, it was your COSATUs and these labor unions which then picked up the fight, just in part and parcel with the youth movements, because now this is May, so May we're going to be focusing on the workers, and the next month we're going to be focusing on the youth, because again, when our parents, when the adults were not able to fight because they were banned, then people started fighting in different ways, in different spaces, in different places. You know, I remember, I think it was my third year when I was doing politics, and my prof Ziggs, he said every single thing in life is political. He even said going to the toilet and sitting onto the toilet is political, because your body is negotiating with its digestive system, and then there's a lot going on. So in family, I'm saying that to say, Oguti, even you at your job, when are you thinking just going to your simple 9 to 5? Those things are simple. Even the fact that you have medical benefits, where do those things come from? Even the fact that you've got your housing benefits, certain things, all UIF, Zipuma, all from the hard work that our laborers did during the apartheid times, where they worked so hard and they protested. I read earlier, Oguti, a stay away with over 3 million people. Imagine that level of coordination and unity, where so many workers across the country are like, no, we're not going to go to work. Your businesses are going to stand to a halt so that you must listen to us. Because Masengalibali, back then, it was still segregated. In as much as when they were going to their jobs, they were not earning a living wage. They were earning below minimum wage. They were earning many things that were just not right for them. So yes, their fights, when they were fighting for your minimum wages to earn a livable wage, those things were political. And you know, family, as we are celebrating those strides that they made, now today we must also remember, Oguti, as I always say, the fight is never done. The fight is never done. Aluta continue, a family, because buga, inflation is inflating. Is your salary inflating with inflation? Which means we need to continue these fights. We need to continue these things. See, we are very grateful, and we welcome lokho konke lokubakwenzileyo, kodwa masengalibali ukuthi umsebenzi usaqhubeka. You know, as we all, wherever you are, however you are, wherever you can, I understand it is very difficult. You know, sometimes bonga just that job. You don't even want to rock the boat, because now what if you don't have the job? So kulumega kulu manje, your job is gone. However, in whichever capacity that you can, I always like to say, Oguti, we do not need to die martyrs. there's no need for you to not have, you know, in whichever religion, in the Christian religion, Unkulunkulu says ukuthi you cannot pour from an empty cup. So now when you are fighting for the rights, ensure that you are protected, ensure that you are safe so that your cup never runs dry, so that you may keep fighting, so that you may keep moving, so that, and you know, in as much as Mklambe, you may not be able to go and have a say. However, I'm sure your union has a representative. There are ways that these fights can be made in a manner that is not going to cause ripples and effects in your own personal life where you lose your job. You know, so family, and when we remember what our forefathers, our mothers, our fathers, our grandparents, our uncles and uncles, what they did for us, as we remember the hard work that they did when they stayed away, because now, you know, those stayaways, I'm sure they were threatened with their jobs. Not all the time, every time your union always tells you your boss is threatening you with firing you, but you still strike, you still do that because you understand, in as much as yes, Umuntu is replaceable, are they going to replace 100 people tomorrow? So there's no way that they can do that. So as we are, as our voices, if you bring our voices together, unity, that's why unions, you know, the word unity isn't the word unions. When we come together, when we unionize, when we unify ourselves, our voices make a noise that just cannot be ignored anymore. You know, family, so let
1: powerful
5: us
1: voice.
5: Yes,
1: powerful strong voice.
5: Yes, let us remember, you know, the energy, the vigor that our forefathers, and mangithi forefathers, you know, angithanda ukusebenzisa the word of forefathers, nka re bua ka bongkhono baba khale, re bua ka batho baba, no, just now 1970s 80s, some of us have brothers that were born in the 80s, yeah, born in London, you know, so this is just now the other day, family. So mangithi forefathers, I mean literally your uncles, grandparents, you know, great grandparents. Let us remember, let's not say that that spirit died with them. How can it die with them when it was just yesterday? Let us take that spirit with us and live it with us today. You know, this spirit of, there's a lot that's happening. South Africa currently is plagued. Mangithi, let me not say plagued, but we are right in the center of the Indoni, the Mkhwanazi, what is it, which commission is it again?
1: Yes, the Zondo.
5: We are right in the middle of it. And Cat Matlala, and he's whistleblowing and he's telling us all these things. Let us not forget, those people are government workers. Mm. Those are workers that are doing these things, that are being corrupt, that are doing all these things. So Masinga Libali, when that one rotten apple spoils the lot for all of us, it is our responsibility. Keep a rotten apple. Let's don't spoil the things for us. You understand? Because at the end of the day, family, we are responsible for each other. If we're not going to correct each other, raise one another, help one another, you know, how are we going to survive as a country, as a unified front? So yes, family, mina, I chanda itingi zovela lapo ngikunike wena nginawe utshele family, what you think on Workers' Day?
1: Yes, I give thanks, you know, powerful topic indeed, lovely listeners, as the sister also indeed highlighted earlier that you are part of the conversation, and the number to dial is 0538334265. You know, yes, and the WhatsApp number, I think the sister will guide you. You know, yes.
5: 0784745579. 0784745579.
1: Yes, my people, that is the number to reach us, you know, and be part of the conversation, because of your contribution also is part of the solution and is highly appreciated, and is also one of the important, it might be one of the important aspects that we have missed out, you know, and that will make a big contribution. So don't hesitate to share with us and be part of the conversation. And the topic is about the Workers' Day, you know, and and as the sister have just given us a small brief explanation of Workers' Day, you know, how it came through, you know, all those sacrifices and all those efforts that were taken, you know. So it go back to our sense that we must respect the workers, because of the employers are employers because of workers, you know, whether council, whether at the Department of where, without the workers, the work cannot really go, you know, there is no production, actually. Let us put it now in that business sector level, you know, there is no production, and without production, which means there is no really business because of no money that will be entering. The production is the one that, and the workers are responsible for that. So in this current situation, the way we see it, also according to the research also, and as we also see things the way are going in, the workers, as I highlighted earlier, they are the most important ones. The employers are nothing without the workers, because you can get a tender there and you cannot build, but you have the tender. You are the master of the tender. You cannot build. You cannot take the risk, you know. You can just say, no, I am the engineer, I can build, but you must get the workers, you know. One of those workers must be those workers who have that heart also to can work upstairs, who are not fearful, you know. So those are also one of the characters that reflect our workers. So the workers must be respected, my people. One

respect you, and that undermining word, that threatening word, you know. So let the workers be respected, and let the workers be honored, and let the workers be given that fully honor, because of now we get also other aspects whereby workers work without uniform, workers work at dangerous places, some die because of they work at heavy dangerous places, whereby when you work at those places, you're supposed to have heavy, serious safety, otherwise you get sick. Others get TB, like they're at our disposals. People don't get really that safety, not tools, but safety clothes that will protect you, because I got an uncle who recently died of TB and other lung diseases because of the after effects of working at the disposal, you know. So that shows us that our workers are not being honored, our workers are not being respected, they are just being used and abused, and after being refused, like De Beers used to do with our workers. He used them, he abused them. After that, he retrenched them with little money, and forgetting that these people were breadwinners, and some of them were retrenched. And we know that most of us, not to say we don't have that way of managing money, but after retrenchment, problems suddenly arise. Sometimes you have even some funeral, and funeral take most of the money, you know. So you come check, most of the money just end up in credits, you know, all those credits that you used to have. You're supposed to pay them. Even you used to own the house, you used to sell or to credit the house also. You need to pay the house, you need to you used to loan the house, because most of the workers loan the houses. So when it is retrenchment, or when you lose your job, is another story. You need to go back home, or you need to find another plan again. You need to start from scratch one, actually. So these are the things that the workers go through or experience in this working industry, which is a sad part, you know, because of, as I highlighted earlier, these workers are the ones that shape the industry. Even at the taxi industry is the same thing. The workers work hard. To be a taxi driver is not easy, because I work there, I sell medicine there. What I came to find, and what I came to realize, is most of the stories are sad stories, and you come to find that the drivers are mostly being violated and disrespected and discriminated against, you know. And these people are workers, they are part of the workers, because they are part of the economy of the country, because of taxi industry is part of the one of the boosters of the economy country, one of the shaping factors of our economy, you know. So these people are experiencing, if they don't have insurance, when they die, there is another sad story. You ask yourself, hey, young, these people, they only care about their association, about their things. They don't come with plans on how will these people also benefit from us, because we benefit from them. We are in association because of them. We don't have time to drive our taxis as owners. They are the ones that be stressed. They are the ones that get the disrespect and all those kind of assaults from our people. So these are the things that we need to take to consideration, my people. We need to respect our workers. What I'm trying to say, in actual sense, we need to respect our workers, and we need to honor them, because of our forefathers have dig the big hole, but we haven't even received nothing. We didn't even benefit from their efforts and their hard work, you know. Slavery is just continuing. The workers are just being taken for granted, you know. As I highlighted earlier, there by the taxi, we can just be chased away now anytime, you know, while you were the one that were giving the owner the strength. The owner cannot drive his taxi. He doesn't have that time, but he have that time to control and to
to disrespect any time the driver as he or

0: you want, you know. So these are the things that we need to address, my people, you know, at our companies, at our workers, at our departments, at our government project workers. We need to address these things, and the salary also of the workers. We need to respect the workers. The workers need to get that salary that suit them, because of they come with that full heart as people who want to work, who come to work. They use their whole effort and their whole time. They leave their families. They don't have time for their families, because 2 days is not enough time for family time. Even December at time, all. Those 2 weeks, because it's only 2-3 weeks. After that, is again back to scratch, you know. So these are the things that we need to address, my people. Workers need to get their holidays, though it is Premier's project. You need to get your holidays, Workers' Day, because you pay also your UIF. So as your UIF payer, you are also entitled, you know, to be respected and also given that opportunity as a worker. So workers need to be disrespected. Workers need to be honored. Workers need to be insured, and workers need to be respected, you know. Yeah, let us not forget them, my people, because now we have big companies, we have all those things, because of we are even rich because of our workers. All this work, we cannot do them alone. If we could have do them, if we could have that energy, we could have done them alone. But unfortunately, God did not create us that like that, you see. So let us respect these people that we called our workers, as they are employers, you know. Let us show that honor. Let us leave to threaten them unnecessarily. Really, you know, let us find better solutions on how to handle our problems, so that there must be less strikes, you know. The unions,
1: yes,
0: I know they are there to address these issues, but let us be wise also as employers. Let us start to respect our workers, and let us start to honor them, and let us also give them their time also for their family also, you know. So my people, I will switch it there. The workers are important. The workers need to be honored, and our unions have played really a vital role, because as Sister Lelo said, plenty aspects and plenty issues, plenty factors that we encounter in our working environments, and these are the people that work for us. These are the people that chest out without fear. They address these issues, and they don't care, are they being chased away or are they being threatened. So let us conquer fear, and let us. The other aspect also that I forget to mention, that I almost mentioned to forget, is that one that Sister Lelo mentioned, the one of the union. If we are unified, we are powerful. If we are not unified, we are being taken for granted. Anything can happen, because the employer also or the master can see that these people are not one. So I can easily manipulate them against each other, you know. So let us be one as workers, and let us listen to each other, and also as workers, let us respect each other, because we give also the employer that advantage to do as he please with us, because he or she can see that no, we are not unified, you know. It's only one person voice. So if I can eliminate this person, then it means the problem is solved. So let us try to be wise, and let us stop to fear. Because God is there. God has given us that power. And even when we are unified now is when that power is even more on its utmost level, on its utmost best. So that one that Sister Lelo mentioned of unity, let us be unified as workers. That is also one of the way that we will be able to address all these kind of issues that we encounter. Give thanks.
1: No, yes, definitely, Janaiti. Ukuthi ekugcineni kosuku, family, you know, all we have is each other. Yabona, unemployment is a very, very difficult issue here in our country, which means one of the solutions that needs to happen is that Tina, as the citizens, we're going to need to start opening companies and creating these jobs. Of course, at night, you know, family, it is very important, Oguti. Not only do we find a way to create these jobs, we also find a way to support one another. As Tina, you know, as we open up our companies as African people, we change our stories or whatever, where you're waiting for the person's company to fail. You know, as Ucha Knight has said, Uguti, the employers need to respect the employees. They need to give the employees what is their due. Kodwa nathi as the economy, we need to help the employees help. You know, because it's a cycle. Yabona, yes, like it's a give and take. Yes. If we buy from the stores, like they'll be able to afford to pay the people the monies that they need to pay them. Exactly. You know, we need to give our own economies a recharge, a reboost, you know, something like that. Uguti, I understand, Uguti, you know, a lot of people are complaining about Ospaza shops being run by foreign nationals and things like that. Kodwa nathi family, kutheni singavuli i-stocks fela, then we have a community spaza. Then tina as black people, we become our own bosses and our own employees, where as a community, we've come together. Now we've created a job situation and it's for the community, run by the community. So obviously, we're going to be taking care of each other, family. You know, at the end of the day, being a worker is very important. And as Ucha Knight said, it is also important as an employer, you know, respect is very, very, very important. So now, a family, when you, all of us, I'm sure, let me not say all of us, there are many South Africans that have different business ideas and different business ideals. So during this Workers' Month, remember what the unions, the workers, every single person, what they were fighting for, what they stood for. So when you start your business, when you run your company near hand near pana kwa labor and register pa kwa UIF, do things properly and correctly. Ungalindi where some person in your company, some worker that you've hired, blows the whistle, then you get fined, and then only do you start doing things properly. My sense isn't okay, because at the end of the day, my thing I'll call, guys, these UIFs, when we retrench, when workers get retrenched, they are able to draw from the UIF until, you know, from wherever it is that they need to earn, from wherever it is that they can. So family, you know, this thing is a relationship of, it's a give and take, it's a relationship of respect. Our employers are expecting us to respect our jobs, not to expecting them to respect us as workers and give us the things that we want to do on time. And you know, I like the note that Richard Knight finished on, which is of unity. Uguti, if we can all look after one another, be it employee, employer, colleague, all of the things, if we can all just look after one another, be unified, if it is as workers we need to fight, let us fight with a unified voice. Let there not be a snake in the grass that can be taken out or whatever. Let we be one unified voice. And also, I think as employers, if we can be unified in wanting to ensure that your workers have a good quality of life, no one is going to want to stop working somewhere if you pay someone well and you treat them with respect. You'll have workers for generations. Even like those people will raise their kids so that they can work in that company, because
0: it is like,
1: you know, because you're such a good employer.
0: Yes.
1: You know, a lot of people, this thing, I'm by a tando trauma of, I've hired more than 100 people. However, Masinga Kotla, pako more than 100 people, you've got a very high turnover rate, which means people are leaving that job. Why are people leaving? Why aren't people staying? So these are the things we need to create companies. We need to be workers that stay in jobs, and we also need to be owners that create companies that keep people in jobs. So let this relationship continue being mutually beneficial. Because if I'm good to you, you'll be good to me in return. It's really that simple. So yes, family, Masenga Libali, the WhatsApp line is 078-474-5579. And Janet, what is the studio call-in number?
0: 053-833-4265. Your opinion is highly welcome and appreciated. 89.1, the Pulse of the Diamond Community, Ma'at Reggae Show, music meets information.
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3: Hello, hello, hello. Dumelang, dumelang.
4: Greetings.
3: Dumelang, dumelang.
4: Dumelang, dumelang.
3: Dumelang, dumelang.
4: Dumelang, dumelang.
3: Hello, caller.
4: Yes, Airi, sister.
3: Airi, Airi, Airi. Oshap, oshap.
4: All the time. Blessed day, blessed night. Airi.
3: Hi, my brother. Can you just speak a little louder?
4: Okay. Now I'll try my best to speak louder.
3: No, yeah. Thank you. Yes, yes, yes. Thank you, Karo Utla. Thank you. Can you go to the house? Can
4: you go to the Rasmus?
3: Oh, Aching, Aching, to me, Rasmus.
5: Hello, Papa Moss. Give thanks. Rastafari.
3: Yeah, boy. Yes,
4: yeah. Yeah, night.
5: Blessed Emoholo, greetings in the mighty name of Jarastafari, ever living, ever true, yeah, ever yeah. Faithful.
4: Yeah, man.
5: I
4: just come in from the Sabbath now, man. I was just here. What is the topic? How are you finished? I just arrived. I want to greet all sons and daughters of the Most High, all around the four corners of the Northern Cape, and even the country at large and the world, to listen to this wonderful station, Radio Germany.
5: Blessed Moholo Rastafari, you are highly welcome and appreciate love.
4: True. I will give thanks even for the ISIS and I was heading over to the east, you know. Yes, I said that are some of the most I get at running around the rainbow patrol of the Most High, chanting ISIS to Farai, you know, for this island. I never feared him over. It was Ivy. There were other kids come around because once was he also around in the social media. What was someone try to, you know, harass Aina always, you know, because, and I know them, they are still wanting to brutalize Aina. See? How about Aina be changed for the Most High to attack Aina and shoot Aina because Aina have a trust in him. About his majesty and her majesty, I know it's nothing. And I have to become the fundamental builders of this house of the Most High to change tonight.
5: Yeah, Moholo, I can give thanks for the word sound and power. I can hear it.
4: True. I just, I also the yarding over there for his elaboration of his majesty heading to Jamaica, you know.
5: Rastafari.
4: When the children of the Most High are waiting, when Marcus Garvey said, arise, Africa, arise. A child will arise from the east. Gather yourself, be prepared. A child will come, the free.
5: Selassie.
4: Yet it was a jubilation of sin and very true. We are going to see the king, through the powers, yeah, and then they see the king. Then this is to remind Aina children all the time that Aina, tell Aina story about Ethiopia as the cradle of civilization. See? Yeah, man.
5: Rastafari. Give thanks for the good sound and power.
4: Yeah, man. The world is chanting ISIS
5: because
4: Kimberly is your name, it's Liver Rose. Right?
5: Liver
4: Rose means when you come to Amharic, what you say, Liver Rose, what you say, Addis Ababa.
5: I.
4: New flower. Liver Rose is new flower.
5: give thanks.
4: So long instant time when His Majesty collect the soldiers from the south side to go and fight against the fascist Mussolini. He collect the elders around to go and fight the evil one. These fascists who want to brutalize Ethiopia, wanted to betray His Majesty, but he never could get it right. See?
5: Give thanks, Ella. Give thanks for the good
4: yeah,
5: sound
4: but now
5: power.
4: The fifth Tuesday, it will be the Black Liberation Day.
5: Rastafari.
4: So when the red, white, and blue fall down, up was the ice cream and gold. Jobless the night, what you have listened at. Give thanks for the night.
5: Give thanks, Ella. Blessed Rastafari.
4: Vatela.
5: Most high. E ne le papa moso yes are na gapela maoko a khotatso words of inspiration, words of strength jaaka mogolo, you know that we must still keep on doing the work as my art, you know, educating and informing our people, you know, about themselves, because when
3: yes.
5: we talk about Africa, we're talking about ourselves, you know. Yes, give thanks, Papa Moss, for the wood sound and power, my elder. You know, your voice is highly honored and appreciated, you know. Yes, give thanks for your contributions, also give thanks for your efforts, Moholo. Give thanks for the wood sound and power. 89.1, the Pulse of the Diamond Community. My people, right about now, I'm stepping straight to the herb corner. I think maybe if Sister Lelo got something to say, yes, give thanks, blessed love. Rastafari.
3: No, thank you, Janet, and Releboga Papa Mosa for those wise words. You know, we must always keep doing the good work, keep doing the hard work. Keep educating ourselves and keep moving. And Janet, natural.
5: Yes, give thanks. Yes, my people, just a brief introduction. You know, the Herb Corner is about giving our people the alternatives, you know, yes, on how to fight and do away with these diseases, on how to summon, because other herbs, they summon these diseases, other herbs, they cure these diseases. So we share about these herbs because we care about our people. We just want, it's just an alternative for our people to speed up the healing process, you know. And one of the problems that we encounter in the herb industry is that our people have been too much indoctrinated to undermine their own stuff, forgetting that the same herbs that we undermine is the same ones that formed the pharmaceutical companies that we go to today, you know. Yes, when you want to give someone molemo anwe, he will tell you king sewa nyamana ke batle so sewa, as if you are giving he or her something else that is not what halohan, even something else that even you yourself maybe didn't even taste or drink or don't know about. So let us stop undermining ourselves, let us stop undermining our roots, because these herbs, my people, as I told you, these are the ones that gave rise and formation to the pharmaceutical and the modern herbal industry, you know, because of the hospital, the first hospital that we knew about as Africans started at home, you know. Yes, we used to know in our streets, our different grandmothers and fathers used to do these things. They were specialists of headaches, they were specialists of operations, they were specialists of different sickness. So these things did not start in pharmacy or at KH or at the clinic. This thing started at home, and it was being now modernized. As time go, things started to change. As we say, we are in the fourth industry industrial revolution, you know. So let us not forgetting where we come from. And most of these things that we drink at our hospitals, if you research, even our ARVs, they are made from herbs. So I come to ask myself and question me again and again, how come our people undermine the herbs while they drink the herbs in a pharmaceutical level, you know, in a pharmaceutical form, you know. So let us wise up and let us come out of that mental slavery. Let us respect our herbs. And herbs is not for sex, my people. Most people, when you drink herbs, they're just thinking about reproduction. That is also the misconception that our people have been given about herbs. I don't know. Give for stamina. No. Herbs is not for stamina, my people. Herbs is to cleanse the system and to protect the system against all these things that we eat, because we don't drink clean water, even though we get them from these machines that we call them purified, still they are not clean. You see, we don't eat clean food because of we are now in the fourth industrial revolution. We must not forget we are in the chemical war now. Most of our food are genetically modified. So this food, most of them, they are not good for our system. So they are the ones that cause all the sickness that we encounter today. So the herbs, they are the ones that protect. That is why we have antibacterial herbs. We have antifungal herbs. We have antimicrobial herbs. You know, we have antiviral herbs. We have anti-inflammatory herbs, you know, to show that these herbs, they fight and protect for the body, you know. They fight against all these chemicals and these genetics, and they also same time protect the soldiers, because these things, this food that we eat, most of them, they kill the soldiers. So when it is times of sickness, the body cannot react the way it's supposed to react. The soldiers are weak due to these things. So these are the things that we need to be also educated about. We need to be aware about as people in this time. What are we in? Because we are in this game now. These things have become a game. Business have become a game now, and an experiment in us who are eating and buying these things, you see. So you need to drink herbs. Herbs is not for reproduction only, my people. There are herbs specifically for reproduction. So when you drink herbs, don't drink herbs with that concept that, no man, I'm gonna get pregnant, or I'm natural, I don't drink herbs. No, herbs is to protect you. You see, yeah, you don't drink herbs only when you are sick. You know, these are also the things that we have to teach and educate our people. You know, the misconception that we have about our own African things, you know, my people. And now, right about now, I'm gonna straight go to the herb corner, my people. Today we'll be sharing about the medicinal benefits of the herb called Motlhagatlhagane. By the name of Sichuana, this herb is called Motlhagatlhagane, because where you find this herb is always a strange place. This herb is always Tirmakar there, you know, it's always Tlhaga there. That is why the herb Motlhagatlhagane come from the word Tlhaga, you know. That is why they say Tlhagatlhagane, meaning it is heavy. It is not easy accessible. The herb is accessible to get, but to reach it is not easy accessible. You must be experienced. That is why the herb is called Motlhagatlhagane. The herb in isiXhosa, we call it Phakama, because it is growing, it is climbing, you know. It is herb that is not growing flat, it is climbing. That is why in isiXhosa we call it Phakama, you know. In Afrikaans we call it the ants fool, because of it is one of the plants that you when you see it, always there must be birds or there must be other kind of species, but flying mostly is birds, is pigeons, different kind of birds that have surrounded the tree, that are eating fruits of the tree. The fruits of the tree, actually, they are beneficial for the birds. So that is why in Afrikaans, the Khoisan and the Afrikaans, they call it ants fool or fool ants. So this herb, my people, is one of the best remedies that you get for stomach ailments and also for rejuvenating the body. You know, when the body is very seriously ill, when the soldiers cannot fight, these are the herbs that revive the soldiers of the body. You know, yeah, this is also one of the herbs that we use to boost the CD4 count. You know, people with HIV and AIDS, this is also one of the treatments. This is also one of the remedies that we put in your mixtures, in our mixtures, to heal our people, actually. You know, this herb, we use it for many stomach ailments like inflammation is also stomach cramps, one of the most irritating problems and one of the popular problems that we encounter nowadays. Stomach cramps and constipation, you know, this is one of the best remedy that we recommend for you, my people. You know, constipation, this is also one of the best remedies that we give you when you have been poisoned, you know, because of it is anti-poison, it is antiviral, it is antifungal, you know. Yes, so this is one of the herbs that we gave you when you are being poisoned. It reacts fastly. This is one of the herbs that when you drink them, they react fast. They react same time. So that is why it is recommended. It is one of the best recommends. It has been recommended as one of the best remedies for poison, you know. This herb is also good for winds, for blockage of winds. People with problems of blockage of winds that cause seriously stomach pains. This is also one of the best. Actually, stomach ailments, most of the stomach ailments, this is one of the best remedies, you know. This is also one of the best remedies for infertility. People who still want to reproduce, this is one of the remedies also, you know. Yes. And this herb, on a spiritual purpose level, people use it for business. People use it also for promotion at work, because of the name of the herb is Phakama. So the ancient ones, with their wisdom, believed that when you wash with this herb and when you go to search for work, it is unlikely, impossible that you must come home without getting work. And also when you are at work, you are also regarded as one of the best employees due to this herb, because of this herb is Phakama, iyako phakamisa. You know, you are always regarded as one of those ones. Even without being the supervisor come to you to asking for advices, because you are on that level, man. You are on that high, it put you on that high level, that high capacity level. It boosts also the memory, it boosts also the thinking capacity levels, you know. Boost is one of the best memory boosters also, you know. So people who want to get promotion at herbs at work, this is also one of the best herbs that you get, my people. The name of the herb is Phakama. If you have forgotten the herb Phakama, you remember it by the ends full or full ends, you know. Because of the Tswana name is a bit tough, man. It's only most of the herbalists. If you are a herbalist, you will be able to remember it, because you will come across people who want it the mostly. It's also one of the most wanted herbs because of its works, its properties, you know. So my people, this, I forget to describe the herb. The herb is green and orange. The stems and leaves are green. The stems and leaves are green and the fruits are orange. This is the ones that the birds are eating, you know. So this herb, you also drink it. It is also good for, as I tell you, for boosting the memory and for spiritual people also. People who are gifted spiritually to open your spiritual eye. You know, this is also one of the herbs that you use it, you know. yeah, you drink with it, you drink it, you wash with it also, because of you steam with it for work and for business and for lucky also and for protection, you know. So this is one of the herbs that it's a multi-purpose herb, as we call it, as herbalist, you know. Yes. So this herb, you get it in Platfontein, my people, and you get it also at the mountainous areas. It's growing actually everywhere. It does not grow at a certain place. It's growing at everywhere. When you go to mountainous areas and hilly places, you get it. When you go to the plateau level, this side of us by the Rooigrond, you also get it. It is where you get it the most, because it is where it is mostly situated. So my people, that is where we're gonna close it today for the herb corner. If you want the herb, go to the multi shops and go to your herbal stores. You don't get it at your shops and your hypermarkets. 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That will be for today, my people, and to you, my sister.
3: Hi, Nizwile family. Ukuthi mawufuna ukuphakamisa umsebenzi or anything that it is, let us also not just stick it to ezinye izinto. What if ufuna ukuphakamisa your insides, like your health?
5: Yes, yes.
3: Yeah, yabona ungayisebenzi. And then you can be a healthier, more vitalized human being. And you know, family also, sometimes, especially now that it's winter, we need those, we need our white blood cells to be even extra strengthened and extra strong, so that uguti they can protect us from your flus, your colds, your yes, all those things. Yes. So niyabona uguti this herb uphakamile.
5: Yes, pagama.
3: Oh, pagama. Yabona uphakama is very multi-purposeful. You don't just pagama yourself, you pagama your whole thing, inside, outside, everywhere. You know? Apparently, no bank account, because I don't know, pagama the way pagama is. Yes. Family, it is currently 26 minutes past 8. I think we still do have time. The number is 0784745579 0784745579. Family, I'm going to just give us a redire a musical intermission, and then after that we're going to do our reggae updates.

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2: Sorry about that, family. That was a very massive technical difficulty. It is currently 8:45, and unfortunately nako ya e tla gore rona tshwantse mo studio mo my ad regisho tshwantse re le tlogele mara le sa le bala gore re le tlogela in the capable hands of Ash Easy with the weekend, as I always say, family. My art, we give you knowledge, we give you reasoning, we give you repatriation, we bring you closer and closer to that conscious mind that you need to have to take on the society that we have. And then once you're done with us, we hand you over to Ash Easy as he leads you deeper into your Saturday night, and as he helps you close off the weekend with those fresh weekend grooves. Kaloku, when you're done learning, melo hambo yo zvotsa. Manja family, it is time for us to do the reggae updates. Our first reggae update is from Capleton with Heights of Fire. After more than a decade without a full-length project, Capleton makes a powerful return with his new album, Heights of Fire, set for release on the 26th of June, 2026. A landmark statement, Heights of Fire reaffirms Capleton's status as one of reggae's most influential and enduring voices. 16 years since his last album, he delivers a body of work that fully lives up to its legacy. Produced by Evidence Music, the album brings together a strong international cast, including Damian Marley, Stephen Marley, and Issa, alongside top-tier producers such as Derek Sound, Little Lion Sound, Mr. Savona, Mixing Finger, and El Torloop. Rooted in authentic reggae foundations while embracing modern textures, the album blends reggae with subtle hip-hop influences. Lyrically, Capleton stands firm in his message, delivering themes of spirituality, resistance, justice, and righteousness with unmatched conviction. This is not a reinvention, it's refinement at its highest level. Then Capleton again gives us Red Again. Leading the campaign from the new album is Red Again, produced by Little Lion Sound and Derek Sound. An explosive return, the track blends militant reggae energy with steady old school hip-hop feel. Capleton's delivery is commanding as ever, setting the tone for what promises to be a powerful and uncompromising album. Already making serious noise, Red Again has surpassed 200,000 views on YouTube in just 4 days and is quickly gaining a heavy rotation worldwide. Heights of Fire is more than a comeback, it is a reaffirmation. The fire hasn't faded, it burns stronger than ever. Stay tuned. Next, we've got Busta Lion and the Little Lion Sound with Gold Up Dancehall Party. The following viral breakthrough of Make Money, dubplate by Busta Lion and Little Lion Sound, surpassing 3 million views in just a month. Madagascar's rising dancehall star, Busta Lion returns with a fresh high-impact release produced by Gold Up and Little Lion Sound. The track is a fiery shatter dancehall cut engineered for peak time energy, fueled by infectious rhythms, razor-sharp delivery, and vibrant Caribbean flair. It perfectly showcases Busta Lion's magnetic presence, bold, dynamic, and instantly catchy. This one hits hard. Jar Version with Pissed. Pissed marks a powerful new offering from Uja Version, taken from their forthcoming album on Evidence Music. Fueled by a relentless energy and bass-driven instrumental tailored for heavyweight sound system sessions, the track hits with precision and intent. Jar Version's rapid-fire commanding delivery brings a sharp modern edge, slicing clean through the mix and keeping the massives in motion from start to finish. Built as a high impact anthem, Pest captures the raw essence of sound system culture, designed to shake speakers, ignite the dance, and let the bass line speak loud and clear. Then we've got Utiwani and Derek Sound with Uneplante. On Uneplante, Tiwani taps back into core of dancehall, riding a Derek Sound production steeped in 90s influences while setting the tone for his forthcoming album, Dancehall Frequency. Hard-hitting and full of intent, the track strikes a sharp balance between heritage and modern edge. Powered by a punchy rhythm and Tiwani's controlled commanding delivery, it channels the raw energy of sound system culture with contemporary finesse, a certified cut for purists and new generation listeners alike. Lastly, we've got Var and the 18th Parallel, Let Thy Kingdom Come. Let Thy Kingdom Come brings together Var and the 18th Parallel in seamless fusion of eras. Taken from the album of All Fruits Ripe, the track blends modern sensibilities with vintage textures, crafting a sound that feels both fresh and timeless. Var's soulful contemporary delivery rides effortlessly over the 18th Parallel classic old-school rhythm, resulting in a standout piece that bridges generations. Inspired by Matthew 16 verse 10, the song connects the spiritual and the earthly with grace, equally suited for deep reflection and heavy sound system rotation. Family, that brings our reggae update to a close. And just like that, family, and thank you so much for staying tuned with us today, family. You know, I always love coming here every Saturday because not only are we conscious, we also have a party, because the tunes always keep us dancing and keep us moving. I really do pray that you have a beautiful Saturday and you're enjoying your long weekend, as you should, to all the workers and all the aspiring workers alike. With love and light, it is I, Sister Lelo, saying goodbye.
3: Yes, give thanks, lovely family, lovely listeners. We give thanks the House of Rastafari, Inner Prison Center, brothers and sisters, the Inner Correctional. We give thanks, lovely fathers and sisters and brothers and youths there at the Correctional Center. We give thanks our Harmony Homes, our old age homes, our hospitals and our police stations, our petrol stations, you know, our security companies, those who are entering their night shifts, enjoy your night shifts, and those who are off, enjoy your weekends, you know. Yes, check your fights, you know. Yes, you know, refuse to fight and to misbehave, you know. Don't over enjoy so that you must forget yourself, you know. Yeah, so enjoy yourself, but take care of one another and take care of yourself, especially in this time, because we know this time is not like those times, you know. So my people, that's how we switch off. We're gonna leave you in the capable hands of Ash, you know, and give thanks for all the presenters of the day, and give thanks for the manager at large, you know. Yes, we give thanks. We link up again next week, my people. Catch us on the same place. Majita da kudi teksing da. Yes, we say we love you, all our communities in the Diamond community. We give thanks, you know, all our surroundings also, you know. We give thanks, you know, our regular listeners. We give thanks. We highly appreciate love, because without you we are nothing. So we give thanks. But all our our lovely regulars, we give thanks, we honor you, and we love you. That's how we switch off Sister Lelo and Janite, Maat Reggae Show 89.1.
4: Is u tevrede met die programme op hierdie radiostasie? 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U kan dit ook e-pos na marketing@radiotemaneng.co.za of ons bel by 053-833-3786. 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Of u kan dit ook e-pos na marketing@radiotemaneng.co.za of bel ons by 053-833-3786. 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Die adres is Privaatsaak X10, Hoofveldpark 0169. Die telefoonnommer is 012-568-3001. Of e-pos die klagte aan consumer@icasa.org.za. 'n Klagte kan ook op die webtuiste van Icasa geplaas word. Die webtuiste is www.icasa.org.za. Net weer, die adres is Privaatsaak X10, Hoofveldpark 0169. 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Of e-pos die klagte aan consumer@icasa.org.za. 'n Klagte kan ook op die webtuiste van Icasa geplaas word. Die webtuiste is www.icasa.org.za.

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What? 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Welcome to the biggest party. This is the RTS Weekend. I'm Ash Easy. 3 hours of nothing but the best bangers. 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Let's start off with Sonny Vadera all this time.

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0: of course, that's Ray coming through. Where's my husband?
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0: Right, you're on Radio Timberland 89.1. And I know it's the 2nd of May, and I can't believe that time flew like this. But I'm soundtracking your Saturday evening right here on Radio Timberland 89.1. It was a public holiday yesterday, and some of those are still off today. I hope you enjoy it. It's payday. It is weekend. Come on, it's the 2nd day of May. Let's go to Green and Gold Plainfield right here on Radio Timberland 89.1, and we have more music coming your way. So whatever you are doing this evening, maybe you are just having a pre-party, or whatever you are doing, you're still tuning to Radio Timberland 89.1. This is the Pulse of the Diamond Community. Let's kick it off with Green and Gold, with Relentless coming through right here on Radio Timberland 89.1.

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You don't know me, play Raja on Radio Terminal 89.1. This is the RTS Weekend. My name is Ash East and I hope you are doing good. You're doing great. If you are looking for a party, you came to the right place because I'm going to soundtrack your weekend until 3 hours of greatest bangers coming your way. Nothing but the best. So Kimberly and the Northern Cape, you are in for a treat this evening. Of course, it is 2nd of May and I'm making sure, because that's my job, to bring you nothing but the best. Here's another song, one of my favorite songs, and this song would never go out. Yes, Mr. Sexual Big, this Alexander playing for you right here on the RTS Weekender.

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And of course, there's changes coming through right here on Radio Terminal 89.1. 20 minutes to that hour of the 10 o'clock soundtracking your Saturday evening right here on the RTS Weekend. My name is Ash Ease and I hope you're doing good. You're doing great. Good, more music is coming your way. What about Runaway? Playing for you right here on Radio Terminal 89.1. There's Gullis.

0: That is you and I coming through Plainfield Radio on Radio Something 89.1. My name is Ash Easy. It is 20 minutes to the hour of 10 o'clock, soundtracking your Saturday evening. I'm going to be with you until the hour of 12 o'clock. And coming up next, This Is The Way I Are, coming through by Max right after this. So you don't go anywhere, because the music is good, the music is great, absolutely just loving, because I think this music is for the call for the times like this. So don't you go anywhere, because more music is coming your way.
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1: And of course, we are back with the music, The Way I Are, playing for you right here on Radio Demoning 89.1, 15 minutes into the hour of 10 o'clock. Good evening, my name is Ash Easy, this is RTS Weekender.

And of course, there's a little things. That's Joseph Smith coming through right here on Radio Timing 89.1. 10 minutes to the hour of 10 o'clock. And my name is Ash Easy. The pulse of the Diamond community, of course, is Radio Timing on the RTS weekend. Soundtracking your Saturday evening with some good old music. As we're heading into our R&B and hip-hop hour, we're slowing down things just a little bit. Of course, still banging with some great music coming your way. Sing-along songs and absolutely just songs that you are going to entertain you this evening. And of course, just move on playing for you right here on the RTS Weekend. One of my absolute favorite songs of all time.

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Do good.

This song just feels right on a Saturday evening. 5 minutes to the hour of 10 o'clock. My name is Ash Easy. Just right? Great. Like just easing into the weekend with me, Ash Easy. Whatever you're doing tonight, maybe you are going out tonight, or maybe you're just having a braai, or maybe you're having some friends over this evening. But do not drink and drive. Please obey the rules of the roads, and please get a designated driver if you are going to go party hot this evening. Maybe celebrating a birthday, maybe just celebrating an achievement or anything. You are worth it. You are worth it. You heard that the words of that song, and I absolutely just loving it. Loving it. And of course, this is Radio 789.1. Here's a brand new song coming your way. This is Shekinah and Brandon. Say, okay, not.

And of course, that's my correction. It is DJ Kind and Dominic coming through. The best is yet to come. Right here on Radio 89.1. Here is the brand new song of Shekinah and Brandon coming through. Say You Love Me, playing you first right here on the Artist Weekend. My name is Ash Easy. 10 o'clock on the dot.

0: this is the kind of songs that I absolutely love. 5 minutes sponsored hour of 10 o'clock. And this is RTS Weekend. We're moving into our hip-hop and R&B music in the next couple of minutes. Don't you go anywhere, because I told you, I'm going to tell you now, that I lined up great R&B music for you this evening to soundtrack your Saturday evening right here on Radio Temaneng 89.1.
1: 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Go!

0: was a hit,
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2: 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Do you like what you hear on this station? 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We will reply to your complaint in writing within 3 days of receipt of your complaint. 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
1: 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And we are moving into our hip hop and R&B music right here on Radio Temaneng 89.1, the pulse of the diamond community. If you want to call me tonight, you can do that on my landline. We still have a phone in studio, right? Yeah, on 053-833-4263. That is our number. Yeah, let's do this.
0: 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Baby,

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And of course that is the Black Street coming through with Don't Leave Me, playing for you right here on Radio Tamling 89.1. 22 minutes to the hour of, past the hour of 10 o'clock rather, on the RTS weekend. My name is Ash Easy and this is your hip hop and pop music coming through. Yes, Jay-Z and Kanye West coming through with Dudes in Paris, playing for you right here, soundtracking it on Radio Tamling 89.1. The Pulse of the Diamond community, good evening.

0: know what that means.
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0: No, it's not. It
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That is Jay-Z, Kanye West, Dudes in Paris, playing for you right here on Radio Terminal 89.1. I heard my name somewhere out there, but yes, Rihanna and Kanye West with Run This Town.

0: And of course, that is Leon Thomas coming through right here on Radio Tamarind 89.1. I hope you have sung that song with me. Absolutely just loving that song, though. This song is just crazy, right? Because it's feeling so good. It feels great. It feels right. It really feels right on a Saturday evening, right? What about Cardi B and Bad Bunny? I like it like that.
1: I like diamonds, I like stunning, I like shining,

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So that bitch, I'm sorry though. Got my coins like Mario. 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

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Right, you're ready, something 89.1. Absolutely, what a favorite song. What a good song. Right? It's Saturday evening, and you know, we all are drunk in love. Yes, Beyonce and Kanye West coming through at 20 minutes to the hour of 11 o'clock. If you are drinking and driving, please do not do that. Obey the rules of the roads. If you may be having a party, enjoy.

0: And of course, that's Beyonce and Jay-Z with Drunk in Love, right here on Radio Terminal 89.1. We are switching it over here, heading into the weekend, right here on Radio Terminal 89.1.
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0: Oh, what a song. Goomba, right here on Radio Gemini 89.1. The dance floors are pumping, right here on Radio Gemini 89.1. We're going to take you a little bit back. Our first mix is about to start. I hope you're going to enjoy it uninterrupted. You're not going to hear my voice just when I come say my goodbye. So I hope you're going to enjoy this old school mix right here on Radio Gemini 89.1. Let's hear it. Right here on Radio Gemini 89.1. My name is Ashy Easy. Don't you go anywhere. Enjoy this one over here.
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One hop this time. 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Reverse. 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Cha-cha now, y'all. 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Cha-cha now, y'all. Cha-cha again.

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If you do not, or if you have any complaints about the program content of Radio Temaneng, talk to us. 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